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1065, the soul of Dean Paul with Dee Dee in the morning. I'm Tony Moore. It's about that time. We got to jump off the 8 o'clock hour, less than an hour away from Club Hot. Y'all get ready for

Day weekdays, Monday, 8 a.m. She's gonna do it again, okay? 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

0: 106.5. It's Solo Duval with Dee Dee in the morning. Yep, she's paying you bills 5 times a day, weekdays, and you'll have another chance at it Monday morning at 8 a.m. when she gets back to it. Once again, shouts out to Chris Brown and Leon Thomas. Leon Thomas featured on Chris Brown's new album, Brown. Gotta love that, all right? And the album was released last night. Got all kinds of people on there, some good tracks, too. Y'all are going to enjoy that one. I'm Tony Moore. Tony, if you say that thing backwards, man, Club Hot coming up at 9 o'clock.
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It's Hot 106.5. It's Home Depot with Didi in the morning. Yes, shout out to Mary J. Blige doing it real big in Vegas for her residency right about now. And man, what a show, what a show, what a show. So happy for that lady right there. And shout out to whoever won that $10 million jackpot winning Powerball ticket that was sold in Kissimmee. Yeah, let me hold some. Must be nice, right?

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to Michael. Oh, hey, how you doing? I feel kind of silly doing this, but this is the waitress from the coffee house on 39th and Lenox. You know, the one with the braids? Yeah. Well, I see you on Wednesdays.

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0: like food. 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The show will do all with Dee Dee in the morning, paying you bills. 5 times a day, weekdays. Monday morning, she'll do it again. $1,000 could be yours. Maybe you could give it to mom. Post Mother's Day, all right? Happy Mother's Day to all of the moms out there. We love you. We appreciate you. And, yeah, hope it's a blessed one for you tomorrow, okay? I'm Toni Moore, signing off. Club Hot, it's up next. Y'all have a good one. Bye. Love y'all.
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6: I know somebody that got into an accident. 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Did you call somebody? He told me no. I asked him, why not? He told me he don't think he have a case. I said, what, you went to law school, son? You ain't supposed to know. You supposed to call. Tell me what happened. He said he was on the expressway. He was speeding. I asked him how fast he was going. He told me.

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0: Mother's Day to all the beautiful moms out there in Duval. 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You deserve it. Thank you for all you do. I'm DJ Millennium. He's DJ Reggie B's. And we got more for you inside of Club I 106.5 up next.
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5: 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He told me he don't think he have a case. I said, what, you went to law school, son? You ain't supposed to know. You supposed to call. Tell me what happened. He said he was on the expressway. He was speeding. I asked him how fast he was going. He told me

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0: What I do is just try to remember the good times, the memories, and I try to keep on making her proud. 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I'm DJ Millennium, and DJ Reggie B's, he's got your fourth quarter for you up next.
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6: 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Did you call somebody? He told me no. I asked him, why not? He told me he don't think he have a case. I said, what, you went to law school, son? You ain't supposed to know. You supposed to call. Tell me what happened. He said he was on the expressway. He was speeding. I asked him how fast he was going. He told me he was going 65.

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15: I know somebody that got into an accident. I asked him, did he call somebody? He said, I called my mom. I said, I ain't talking about your mom. Did you call somebody? He told me no. I asked him, why not? He told me he don't think he have a case. I said, what, you went to law school, son? You ain't supposed to know. You supposed to call. Tell me what happened. He said he was on the expressway. He was speeding. I asked him how fast he was going. He told me.

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12: I know somebody that got into an accident. I asked him, did he call somebody? He said, I called my mom. I said, I ain't talking about your mom. Did you call somebody? He told me no. I asked him, why not? He told me he don't think he have a case. I said, what, you went to law school, son? You ain't supposed to know. You supposed to call. Tell me what happened. He said he was on the expressway. He was speeding. I asked him how fast he was going. He told

0: 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A lot happens in a day, and every day at 5, we get you caught up on the big stories.
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right, settle down, class. Hey, it's your Soul School Sunday professor, Sean Knight, right here on Hot 106.5. Let's catch a vibe with some of your old school favorites from the 70s and 80s on Soul School Sunday. Classes in session, Sunday afternoons from 12 to 5 p.m. Don't be late. 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
19: 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Did you call somebody? 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I asked him, why not? He told me he don't think he have a case. I said, what, you went to law school, son? You ain't supposed to know. You supposed to call. Tell me what happened. He said he was on the expressway. He was speeding. I asked him how fast he was going. He told

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0: 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High 106.5. It's time now for Front Page Jacksonville, a show that delves into the issues that affect you. We believe in transparency and providing only the facts. And now, here's Wanda P.
5: Good morning and welcome to Front Page Jacksonville. And of course, I am Wanda P., your host, going to be with you the next 2 hours. Thank you so much for tuning in. And I would be remiss if I did not start off this show by saying Happy Mother's Day to all of the moms out there. Happy Mother's Day to each and every one of you ladies. God bless you. May God continue to bless you as you continue to mother children who are grown and gone. How many of you mothers know that it gets harder when your kids decide to branch out and be on their own? It is harder. Let me just admit, for me it is, and that is because when they're little, I can control and guide. But as they move on up in life, you know, teenagehood, young adulthood, and all of that, you cannot control anything that they do. So it gets harder to mother a child when they are an adult. So I'm a witness. And I know somebody else out there is a witness too. It gets harder. But you know what? It's still a blessing, one of those few blessings that we have for the entirety of our lives, and that is being a mother. And let me say this, there are women out there who may not have birthed children, but you're an aunt or you're a role model or whatever you do. I'm going to say Happy Mother's Day to you as well. And the reason why I'm saying that is because you are or have been like a mother to somebody. So I'm saying Happy Mother's Day to you as well. All right. All right. And to the aunts and all of that and the godmoms, Happy Mother's Day to you, too, because that same thing applies. All right. Well, listen, on today's show, we are going to be talking about healthcare, insurance, and wealth building. That's right. With Infinite Wealth Strategies, Carlos Quisenberry and Dion Moffitt are the founders of Infinite Wealth Strategies. And we are going to be talking to them today about the core services that they provide and how health insurance can build wealth, what kind of money you need for those services. They're going to be answering questions about Medicare and the fact that that's one of the services they provide as well, is help with Medicare. But today they will be breaking all of that down for us. Now, I'm going to warn you, it's going to be some shenanigans. We laugh quite a bit today in today's show, all right? But again, the information is definitely going to be on point. All right. Well, I got just a couple of things to just kind of cover and get to. And of course, you know, this whole restricting of our voting rights, all of that happening across the country. We will be addressing that soon on Front Page Jacksonville. But let me just cover a couple of local things that have been happening. So, Jacksonville City Council member Tyrona Clark Murray, of course, by now you know she's under scrutiny with the Duval County Public Schools, not with her work on City Council, but with the Duval County Public Schools, because she is a site coach in the Exceptional Student Education Program at Alfred DuPont Middle School. And you all have heard about the fact that last week she apparently or allegedly kicked a student, and it was said that that student kicked her first. It was also said that the parents of said student are not pressing charges against her or anything like that, but she has been temporarily reassigned to a role that where there is no student contact, and of course pending the outcome of that investigation. So anyway, that is what's going on with her. I have no judgment about it either way, only because when I first read that the parents are not charging, pressing any charges or anything like that, I was like, it must be something to it. So because of that, I have not rushed to judgment. But that is not to say that, you know, I agree with anything that has happened in this situation, because I don't know all the facts. Definitely students should not be hit or abused or anything like that about from anybody, whether it's a teacher, another student, you know, none of that. But again, I'm not in that classroom. I am not there. I do not have the facts, all the facts about this this student that she dealt with that has some challenges. And I'm not in that space. I don't work in that space. So if you are a person that does, it would be great to hear from you. Feel free to send us a comment on the Hot 106.5 mobile app. On the mobile app, we have what's called the open mic feature. And all you have to do is tap that app and you can record like a 30-second message. And I'll get it right away. So feel free to leave me that message. And sometimes if 30 seconds ain't enough, you can leave another message as well. All right. I would love to hear from not only teachers that work in exceptional student education programs across the city, but parents as well as anybody that is listening. If you have any thoughts on this subject, I would love to hear from you. So please feel free to leave that message. Also, you can leave me a, you can send me a recorded message. 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And of course, you know, we'll be following this and yeah, we'll be following it. All right. I've got to mention, because I failed to mention this and say congratulations and kudos to these individuals. So last month, LISC Jacksonville held their 2026 Community Development Awards. Now, LISC Jacksonville is an organization that works in urban core neighborhoods, working to revitalize them and the like. So their Community Development Awards were held last month at the Ritz Theater. And I just want to say congratulations to these individuals who are the 2026 awardees. Desiree Corley Jones from the Step by Step for Help Foundation. Also, Jacksonville City Councilman Rockman Johnson, my friend and brother, and also Terry Hardiman. Congratulations to each and every one of you for this award. And I might mention that Desiree Corley Jones from the Step by Step for Help Foundation received a $5,000 check for the organization. So congratulations, y'all, on this achievement. Phenomenal. And thank you for the work that you do trying to provide affordable housing and working in the neighborhoods to revitalize our neighborhoods. All right. Well, everybody, that is all I have time for in my introductory remarks for today. So I want you to stay tuned, because coming up, my discussion with Infinite Wealth Strategies is on the way right after this on Front Page Jacksonville.
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2: Wealth strategies, my next guest, Carlos Quisenberry. I forgot to ask you before we got on the mic if that was the correct pronunciation.
3: Quisenberry,
2: yes. Not Quisenberry, as I just said, but Quisenberry. Carlos Quisenberry, mm-hmm. And Dion Moffitt. Good morning. We have been clowning up in here because we all know, Carlos, that your brother is a clown. Talking about Dion. Anyway, don't tell nobody.
4: First of all, Wanda P, I need to say good morning and Mama, I made it. I am on the air with Wanda P. When I was 8 years old, Wanda, the man of God laid hands on me, looked in my eyes, and he said, hey, young man, God has greatness in store for you.
2: Yeah.
4: You're going to go to places that other people dare to go. And one of the manifestations of that prophetic utterance, you see it happening before you today in real time. I'm honored to be here.
2: Well, thank you. And welcome to Front Page Jacksonville.
4: Listen to me.
2: I appreciate you. I told y'all he was a clown. Anyway, but on the real, I'm happy to be having this conversation. I absolutely love boosting Black businesses,
4: yes.
2: And learning about businesses and stuff that we don't know, because if it's gonna help enhance our lives, I'm all for that.
4: Absolutely.
2: Right.
4: Absolutely.
2: So that's why I'm just so glad to have y'all here today, so that we can explore these topics. I know it's a lot to cover and we won't get it all in today, but that just means you get to come back, you know.
4: Look at God. Hey, yeah, he done set our future up. Did you see it?
2: See how he provides.
4: Ooh, if I'd have come in here puffed up, that probably wouldn't have happened. But when you come in humble, saints, they'll ask you again before you even finish the first go round.
3: Humble.
4: Listen to me. Humble is the way.
2: Oh, my goodness. Oh, well, my goodness.
3: First of all, I want to say, give an honor to God.
4: Who that is.
3: The head of my life.
2: Wait a minute. Y'all ain't tell me that Carlos was a bit of a clown just
4: listen
2: like
4: to me.
2: You.
4: Birth of a feather, ma'am. It's just quieter, but it's there.
2: Oh, okay. It's quieter, but it is there. I can tell that because, honestly, when we were off the air. But seriously, it is a pleasure to have the both of you here today and to talk about this topic. As y'all can see, they like to kiki and clown. They're also church kids, just like yours truly. So there it is.
4: Oh, yes.
2: We're all in great company today. But first, I want, I'll start with you, Carlos, if you can just tell me about Infinite Wealth Strategies. Like, what is the company? Mm-hmm. You know, why did you found this? You know, all of that. Just tell me the story about Infinite Wealth Strategies.
3: Okay, I'll be delighted to do that. And I'm sorry, I have to do this. I get to go first.
4: No one would have known that that's not normal. No one would have known. And I find you expressing that at this moment, rude.
2: Wait, if y'all can see the dance she's doing.
4: Why is your cabbage patching? Why?
3: Okay, I'm sorry.
2: No, but y'all.
4: I just got finished talking about humility. And you done missed God off the bat.
2: It went right out the window, bro.
4: Jesus, I'm out here. The harvest is ripe. But these laborers.
2: Oh, God.
4: Jesus.
3: I had to give them some praise, you know. And all these things.
2: A cabbage patch praise. All right. That's a new one for me. But anyway.
4: You saw it live.
3: Okay. I'm sorry. Again, I'm so thrilled. So glad to be here. It definitely is an honor. We appreciate you.
2: Oh, yeah, absolutely.
3: So Infinite Wealth Strategies, our overarching vision is to eliminate healthcare access and income disparities in underserved communities.
2: Yeah.
3: Okay. So that's it's broad.
2: Yeah.
3: It is. Yeah. You know, however, we believe that God has given us resources, strategies where we can

0: answers and solutions. And the way that we do that, number one, is education. Mm-hmm. We believe education. The reason for a lot of the disparities is for lack of knowledge and a lack of understanding, mm-hmm. right? Yep. Or just, you know, I just take what they give me, mm-hmm. you know, and because we place our trust mm-hmm. in places where we should be able to place our trust,
1: sure.
0: but this trust has been mishandled. So we start off with education, because what you don't know can and will hurt you, not just you, but generations to come.
1: Right.
0: We build relationships. We're big on that. As you see, mm-hmm. you know, we sat here and we talked and we clowned and, right. and all. But that's a strategy of building relationships, because we have so many barriers that we have to work through, generational sure. barriers
1: yeah.
0: and whatnot. Yeah. Because, look, I can't help it. I'd be like, and whatnot. I'm trying to get
2: I
0: over
2: planted
0: that.
2: The seed. I planted the whatnot seed.
1: I use that a lot.
0: And
1: too,
0: whatnot, you know, right? So it's oh, just God. Not a transaction.
1: Yeah.
0: Disparities happen because of generations of yeah. transactions, mm-hmm. generations of labeling, generations yeah. of redlining. You know, there's so many factors there. So we build relationships and we mm-hmm. educate. Mm-hmm. And we know that'll take time for many. So we're in for the long haul. The long game is what we call it.
1: Okay.
0: Okay. And so we talk about health insurance, mm-hmm. not just the insurance, but resources. You need a provider. We got resources. You need,
1: yeah.
0: you know, all sorts of things. You know, we have those resources.
1: Yeah.
0: Healthcare policies, you know. Under 65 and 65. Mm-hmm. And not just those, but indemnity plans, you know, because depending on what your situation is, you know, we can package you with health care and a plan that will also help take care of, mm-hmm. you know, those things we don't think about. Mm-hmm. And not only will it take care of those things we don't think about, but it also puts money in your pocket. You know, right. there's so many different ways to create passive income mm-hmm. with insurance, period. Right.
1: Yeah.
0: And so we also do life insurance mm-hmm. as well as retirement planning, which is fixed index annuities. Mm-hmm. And we're so excited about this last thing we just picked up is pre-need.
1: Mm.
0: That's another way we can eliminate right. some of these disparities. And we'll get more into that. But to talk about IWS, as we affectionately call it, I've had a vision for over 20 years.
1: Mm-hmm.
0: So this is not my first time doing this. But the vision over 20 years was to have an agency, not just to sell insurance, but to empower the community.
1: Yeah.
0: Job opportunities, you know, things like that.
1: Mm-hmm.
0: Tried it before, didn't have some knowledge, mm-hmm. but have the business knowledge.
1: Yeah.
0: But just didn't have the partnerships, the collaborations, the,
1: yeah.
0: you know, the things that go with it. It was hard. I didn't fail. It was just hard.
1: You learned.
0: I learned.
1: Yeah. Mm-hmm.
0: So I pulled back from that.
1: mm-hmm.
0: And then in August of 2023, mm-hmm. and Dion tells the story much better, so I'll let him have that part. But yeah. we started Infinite Wealth Strategies
1: yeah.
0: due to being in corporate America and doing as you shake your head, uh-huh. you understand.
1: yeah.
0: Making millions for corporate.
1: Sure.
0: But that's where I also got a lot of my knowledge
1: right.
0: and experience, learning how to talk to people, learning how to be in boardrooms, learning how to handle CEOs. What does the CEO actually look like? What does the CEO do? What is the COO? What's the CEO? And just understanding infrastructure.
1: Sure.
0: You know, because that's my thing, infrastructure.
1: Right. Okay.
0: right? So after doing it, for so many years oh. and gaining that knowledge and being trained in it, August of 23 was a great time to start the business.
1: Yeah.
0: Now, I wasn't thinking along those lines. I was thinking more of, well, I can just do something independent.
1: Mm-hmm.
0: And Dion and I were having a discussion. And he said, well, and I was just expressing what I had done in the past.
1: Mm-hmm.
0: And it was, and that's where the conversation started. And then I'll let you tell.
1: All right. Pick on up to August 2023.
2: Enter me.
1: Yeah.
2: No, I love that. You know, we should do that more often. I got a chance to really listen to it from a different perspective. I actually want to join Infinite Wealth Strat. Wait, I'm already a part of Infinite Wealth Strategies. So, so my family and I moved here from Memphis, Tennessee, about 7 years ago.
1: Mm-hmm.
2: I got into the insurance industry in Memphis because of our daughter. That's a whole nother story about mm-hmm. how she got here.
1: Mm-hmm.
2: But I got here because we were taken advantage of.
1: Wow.
2: Yeah. What I thought was health insurance was a discount program. And you know my daughter, you might not know this backstory. She was born 1 pound, 5 ounces, 3 months premature.
1: Oh, no, that part I didn't know.
2: So the energy that you ever hear from the song Encourage Yourself comes from that experience. She was in New York. My wife is Sherry Jones Moffitt, by the way.
1: Right.
2: She was in New York at a concert with Ted and Sherry. And she was 6 months pregnant. She went into labor. I was back in Memphis. So I rush to the airport, land at LaGuardia. Somebody picks me up. All of this is a blur because this is our first child.
1: Yeah.
2: And I go to New York Presbyterian where they've rushed her from White Plains Hospital.
1: Mm-hmm.
2: They rushed our daughter there. And I go into the NICU, tell them who I am, and I look over this isolette, and I said this in my head.
1: Mm-hmm.
2: I said, God, how am I going to love this ugly baby? I said it out loud.
1: Wow.
2: Well, in my head. But.
1: Yeah. Yeah.
2: And as soon as I said that, the lady over there said, the nurse says, what did you say your last name was?
1: Mm-hmm.
2: I said, Moffitt. She said, oh, that's the Morgan baby. Go down the hall. That's where I was like, thank you, Jesus.
1: Oh, my goodness.
2: Because that baby was so. Is it wrong to talk about other people's children like that?
1: Anyway, we moving on.
2: And she really wasn't. That baby wasn't ugly.
1: Right.
2: But I knew I wasn't connected to that baby.
1: Right.
2: And
1: right.
2: two things I noticed when I saw my daughter. One, she looked just like my younger brother. And two, she had a will to live. Now, 1 pound, 1 pound, 5 ounces is about the size of a plastic water bottle.
1: Oh, I know.
2: It's
1: I had a premature child.
2: You know.
1: Yeah.
2: So
1: my
2: we went through all of that.
1: Mm-hmm.
2: And found out at the end that we had a discount plan, not health insurance, because we're both self-employed at the time.
1: Right, right.
2: My mom and dad were about to sell their dream home to pay for the $500,000 bill that we had the end. But because we were living with friends for 2 weeks before we went to the Ronald McDonald House, they deemed us residents of the state of New York. In New York, you can be a billionaire if your baby is born under a certain birth weight.
1: Yeah.
2: It's covered.
1: Wow.
2: Wasn't like that in Memphis.
1: Right.
2: Which, by the way, has the highest infant mortality rate in the country for African American.
1: I have heard that statistic.
2: Yeah, for African American children. So
1: that's amazing.
2: So we were covered. Shout out to my mom and dad who were willing to do that for me. They didn't have to.
1: Yeah.
2: But I was furious. Because somebody took advantage of me.
1: Right.
2: So I joined this industry. I've always been in sales. I joined this industry so that no one would ever be taken advantage of like that. So fast forward, we move here to Jacksonville.
1: Yeah.
2: And one of the choir members gives me an opportunity to come work at Florida Blue.
1: Oh, okay.
2: They started me in as a manager because of my experience. That rarely happens at Florida Blue. They usually, you're a part of the system, and then they, you know, rotate you from being just a regular agent into a management position.
1: Gotcha, yeah.
2: I did not realize this at the time, and so there weren't a lot of people who were happy to see me coming in the door.
1: Sure.
2: So my mentor, who was the director at the time, said, hey, I'm going to put you with another manager so you can kind of get the cadence of how we do it here and help you fit in that way.
1: Right.
2: So I go down to this basement, and there's 58 new individuals who are about to become insurance agents. And sitting with that group is Carlos.
1: Ah, okay.
2: So we hit it off immediately because we have similarities in our history and our upbringing. We're both pastors' kids.
1: Yeah.
2: It was easy for us to have conversation.
1: Yeah.
2: And we could both be ourselves. So we had fun.
1: Yeah.
2: So over the course of the next 2 years, we hit every metric for what we were doing with Florida Blue. We created standards with Medicare, and we'll talk about this later. Medicare Advantage plans are rated on a 1 to 5 system. Five star is the best. It's superior. We took the companies that we were working with, the carriers that we had there, and we made them 5 stars on our watch. They decided to take that department and throw it away. And they gave us a year before they were going to shut it down. So I'm like, well, praise God, I got a year to figure everything out.
1: Yeah.
2: Same director, same mentor calls me and says, hey, you want to do this with another company? I'm like, sure. Uh-huh. They hire us.
1: Uh-huh.
2: We get raises.
1: Yeah.
2: It's a billion. Prudential bought this company. Everybody knows Get a Piece of the Rock. You see the Prudential building downtown.
1: Of course.
2: So that's where we were. They bought this particular company we were part of.
1: Mm-hmm.
2: And we had anywhere from a low of 50 agents each, a high of maybe 150 at any one time.
1: Yeah.
2: There were 70 of us nationwide that were doing the same job that Carlos and I were doing.
1: Wow.
2: And we both competed for one, two, or three in the company every month.
1: Wow. Hold that thought. We are going to come back and pick up there. With talking about the beginnings of...
2: The origin story.
1: The origin story, yeah. Infinite Wealth Strategies. I'm with Carlos Quisenberry. Did I say it right? Okay. And Dionne Moffitt will be back. It's Front Page Jacksonville.
3: 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Hey, it's your Soul School Sunday professor, Sean Knight, right here on Hot 106.5. 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
1: I am back with my guest this morning, Carlos Quisenberry.
2: Oh, thank you, Lord. If you're just joining us,
1: did I do it right?
2: A breakthrough just happened.
0: You did it right.
1: Oh, my God.
2: Oh, she come through with the Holy Ghost right then. Did you hear?
0: You got it.
2: She got it. Yeah. She had been tearing at first.
0: She ain't got to come back tomorrow night.
2: That, you know, Friday is the last night of the revival.
0: Oh, that's what it was.
2: That's when you sure enough want to get saved right there. You ain't got another chance.
1: So I done been set free.
2: Delivered. Hear me?
1: And delivered. Okay, well, amen. And Pastor Dion Moffitt in the building as well. Infinite Wealth Strategies. This morning we are talking about healthcare, insurance, and wealth building. They actually do all go together, and that's what we're going to be breaking down today and talking about this company that is here to help us do just that. But I want you to pick up on the story, Dion, your experience with Florida Blue, and then you all meeting at Prudential and the company being so all of that. Yeah, pick back up where you left off.
2: Well,
1: sir.
2: We last left off. Carlos and Dion were on a journey. So when we get to that next company, we're hitting every metric that they have for us.
1: Yeah.
2: The bonuses that we were getting, it was based on merit. If your team was successful, you were successful financially, and we hit it consistently. Mm. And the company started doing something that was not illegal, but questionable.
1: Ah.
2: And instead of them taking the time to fix it, Prudential just took the $4 billion that they spent to buy this company and balled it up and threw it away. And we were left on the outside looking in. We have made this company hundreds of millions of dollars in a 2-year period. Hundreds of millions of dollars.
1: Yeah.
2: And it didn't matter because we were just a cog in the wheel.
1: Yeah.
2: So our conversation that Carlos alluded to, it's like, hey, we made all this money for these individuals.
1: Yeah.
2: And we did not put a dent in helping the people.
1: Right.
2: Why don't we just do this ourselves?
1: Yeah.
2: With the experience and expertise that we both have.
1: Yeah.
2: And Infinite Wealth Strategies was born out of that.
1: Wow, that is amazing. And let me just ask you a question. Of all the people that y'all worked with, how many among you were Black?
2: That's a great question. Yeah. On the managerial side, I would say maybe nationwide 30% of that staff. Is that too high? 20% of that staff? I feel like Abraham talking to God. Yeah. What if we found 10 men and said, Lord, 10? Well, what if we just found one, Lord?
0: Is it good now, Lord?
2: Somewhere between 15 and 20%.
0: Yeah. I would say that.
2: Yeah. Wow. We were in the overwhelming minority.
1: Oh, okay.
2: Just put it like that.
1: Yeah, I like that. Overwhelming minority. Yeah. But I guess, so you said that you found that although the money was made, but people weren't really being helped like they should have been, I guess.
2: So the reason we say that, it was all transactional. Mm-hmm. If I were to enroll your mom in a plan, and we hang up, go our separate ways, I know your mother lives in California.
1: Right.
2: How much interaction will I have with her that I can help her on a day-to-day basis? You could.
1: Yeah.
2: And it could work.
1: Mm-hmm.
2: But not if she doesn't know how to contact me.
1: Right.
2: Not if my phone system is set up that I don't take incoming calls from people. I only do outgoing calls. Mm-hmm. So I'm never going to have a chance to talk to your mom. Now, I might have done her a solid in that process.
1: Mm-hmm.
2: Because she got to me because she saw a commercial. Mm-hmm. Or she got a mailer.
1: Right.
2: Because I'm of integrity.
1: Yeah.
2: I did right by her on the phone.
1: Mm-hmm.
2: How much do you want to bet that there are other people out there who aren't? And even if I'm doing it right, I still don't have access to her after the fact, which means I have an inability to be an advocate for your mom.
1: Sure.
2: That's a disconnect.
1: Right.
2: Now let something happen to her health in a way that she needs a different plan.
1: Yeah.
2: Who's there to take care of her?
1: Good question.
2: You need an agent.
1: Yeah.
2: You need someone that can be that advocate for you. And that's what we do.
1: Yeah. Yeah. Absolutely. Which makes me so. And remember, we were having a conversation recently and I was talking about how I'm seeing, speaking of an advocate and somebody having a healthcare advocate to be able to navigate you through whatever when it comes to healthcare.
2: Mm-hmm.
1: One thing that I noticed, and I guess we can get into talking about like Medicare. Remember how I said like a couple months ago, I started seeing commercials about call this number now to get your $900 food benefit from your Medicare or whatever.
0: Right.
1: And then all of a sudden, okay, it went from 900. Then I started seeing a number $1,000. And then now I'm seeing spots. Oh, you're $1,400 or $1,500. So I'm like, now, wait a minute now. This is, and they don't give you exactly, they just give you a number. Just call now for the benefit to see if you qualify or to qualify to get it, which, of course, to me, that gives me pause because I'm just like, okay, this sounds a little sketchy to me because, and this is based on my lack of knowledge, but the teeny bit that I have says to me, okay, if I call this number or if I try to call this number for my mom or for my dad or whatever, I'm just getting some company that is selling this service. That's the way to me it comes across. Right. One.
2: So, yeah, you're spot on with your observation. Here's how they can say, because nothing that they're saying is a lie.
1: Okay.
2: But it's the context that's deceitful.
1: Right.
2: Okay. You notice the only thing that you see on their brand most of the time is just the red, white, and blue card.
1: Yes.
2: Right. Mm-hmm. So what's happening is when they make that call, they're talking to a licensed agent who has contracts with probably 5 to 8 carriers.
1: Insurance carriers.
2: Yes.
1: Okay, gotcha.
2: Who have Medicare Advantage plans.
1: Okay.
2: So that number that you keep seeing fluctuate, there are probably plans in certain people's areas. And in Florida, probably nationwide, the richer benefits for a Medicare Advantage plan, we're blessed to live in Florida because we get more than your average nationwide.
1: Oh, okay.
2: So,
1: and is that because of the population of the age and how a lot of seniors come?
2: That's exactly right.
1: Okay.
2: That's exactly right.
1: Okay.
2: And because of that, what happens is there are certain plans that if you have Medicare and Medicaid,
1: okay,
2: you might get a plan that includes that $1,500, but not everybody does.
1: Oh, okay. I got
2: you. But they're luring
1: you. So that's why there's the various, like, amounts.
0: Yeah, and that $1,500, they probably... it's probably annual. That's not monthly.
1: Oh yeah, right.
0: It's monthly. It's not monthly.
1: Because I think now to be fair, I do believe a lot of the ads that I've seen say one time. So that let me know that they're not a monthly. It's not a monthly thing. It's an annual thing. So that's kind of what I got from it. That's just me, but other people might be fooled.
2: It's always spread out on a monthly basis. Mm-hmm. Yeah. So if they say it one time, then that was an outright lie. Yeah. There's not one that does that.
1: Yeah. That's why you looked at me like that. Mm-hmm.
2: Okay. Right. Also, for some people who might not have Medicare, but they have a special supplemental benefit for chronically ill. It's called SSBCI.
1: Okay.
2: All that means is they have a chronic condition. Mm-hmm. They'll qualify for what's called a chronic special needs plan. Mm-hmm. And there's more benefits that are in there. Mm-hmm. Some will give you a monthly income. They don't call it income. But you'll get a card that you can use to buy groceries, help you with your rent, buy over-the-counter drugs.
1: Yeah. Mm-hmm.
2: But that's not everyone.
1: Okay.
0: Right.
2: You have to qualify for those. You have to qualify with a specific condition. Okay. And then there are plans that, hey, they do what I just said, but this plan is for diabetics.
1: Gotcha.
2: Oh, this plan is for people who have COPD, lung condition.
1: Oh.
2: So now you might have gotten a plan and you've got some benefits, but but you got the diabetic plan.
1: Right.
2: And you're COPD.
1: Yeah. Mm-hmm.
2: Well, 60 days after you take that plan on, if your doctor hasn't confirm that you have the malady that matches this plan, they'll kick you off the plan.
1: Okay.
2: And if you don't have an agent helping you
1: because
2: you just called in, you won't even know that you've been kicked off the plan until you need to use it next month.
0: Right.
1: Oh.
2: The good news is if you have an agent, Carlos could be there representing you. She'll get flagged in her system that, hey, Ms. Juan has been kicked off of this plan.
1: Sure.
2: And there is a special enrollment period. There's time for her to get to another plan.
1: Right.
2: If you don't have a relationship with your agent, you're not going to know that until you're in trouble.
1: Right. Oh, my goodness. Mm-hmm. Okay. So many nuances to Medicare plans. Wow.
2: If we only we knew somebody who could help.
1: And extra benefits, I get. Right. So, can we do this? Can we do? And I know we have about 6 minutes
2: left. This is your show. We can do whatever it is you tell us to do. We be your servants.
1: But no, seriously, because if I'm confused, well, sometimes I be confused about the listener might not be as confused as me. But okay, because I'm confused. Break down Medicare for me and who qualifies and what they qualify for.
2: Absolutely.
1: Some of the things that you all know.
0: Okay. So that's a great question.
1: Wasn't
0: great segue.
2: Did not our hearts just burn within us?
0: Yes,
1: Y'all so crazy.
0: So now we have the altar call. So this call is for those.
1: Wait.
0: I'm sorry.
2: And we're standing. And we're standing.
0: So Medicare is a health insurance benefit.
1: Right.
0: Okay.
1: Mm-hmm.
0: And to qualify, it starts at the age of 65. At the age of 65, you automatically qualify. All right.
1: Mm-hmm.
0: Another way to qualify is if you have been on disability for 24 months, then you qualify.
1: Okay.
0: For
2: that's
0: Medicare.
2: 2 years, Saints. Two years. 24 months.
0: Also, if you are end-stage renal disease.
1: Ah.
2: That's kidney disease, Saints.
1: Right.
2: Kidney disease.
1: Right. Thank you.
2: I want us to reach every level of understanding.
1: Oh, gosh.
0: So, back to our scheduling. Okay.
1: Right.
0: So, so if you have kidney disease, you're on dialysis.
1: Right.
0: End stage. Right?
1: Yeah.
0: You qualify for... Now, with that, it's a little tricky.
1: Yeah.
0: Because if you get a kidney transplant, then you can keep the plan, but it's only for a certain amount of time, and then you're off unless you're 65.
1: Okay.
0: Okay, so,
1: gotcha.
0: So there's some... So... there is original Medicare parts A and B. Mm-hmm. Okay, I'm going to just give you an overarching
1: view. Yeah, sure.
2: Let's mm-hmm. break this thing okay. down mm-hmm. for us.
0: So, parts A and B, yeah. you automatically qualify if you have worked mm-hmm. 40 quarters.
1: Oh.
0: 40 quarters.
1: What does that equate to in years?
0: 10 years.
1: Okay, thank you.
0: 10 years.
1: I wasn't that good.
2: We had you. We had you. I saw
0: it. Yep, we had you.
2: I saw the quizzical look on your face and said, there's an interpretation of tongues that needs to come right here.
1: Right now.
2: Lest we lose this audience.
0: You know, lack of knowledge.
1: Oh, gosh. Okay. Oh, wow.
0: So,
2: how many quarters in this dollar, right?
0: So if you work, you have to at least 10 yeah. years and you mm-hmm. qualify for parts A and B. Part yeah. A, there's no cost.
1: Okay.
0: But part B, there is a cost.
1: Ah, okay. Okay.
0: So this year, 2026, mm-hmm. is $202.90 per month.
1: Per month. Okay.
0: Per month. Okay. Mm-hmm. So that's mm-hmm. original
1: yeah.
0: Medicare.
1: Okay.
0: All right. And it does, it covers doctors, hospitals, you know, visits, specialty.
1: Mm-hmm. Yeah.
0: You know, it does not cover prescription.
1: Okay.
0: And original Medicare mm-hmm. gives 80% coverage.
1: Mm-hmm.
0: So you still have that 20% that gotcha. The consumer yeah. is responsible for.
1: Gotcha.
0: Then there's okay. where we add in, so we got parts A and part B. Part D is prescription drugs.
1: Okay.
0: So it does not include prescription drugs. So if you just have original Medicare, mm-hmm. you have to add a prescription drug plan.
1: Oh,
0: now
1: okay.
0: The solution yeah. for uh-huh. that, uh-huh. part C, combines yeah. it all.
1: Okay. Oh, my God.
0: It combines mm-hmm. it all. So that 20% that you were left hanging with,
1: yeah.
0: part C will come in.
1: But how
0: can
1: would
0: alleviate
1: you?
0: Some of that.
1: Okay, gotcha. Okay,
0: and that's
1: gotcha.
0: What we call Medicare Advantage. Because it also okay. gives additional benefits that original Medicare does not give, like prescription drugs.
1: Right.
0: Silver sneakers.
1: Uh-huh.
0: That's what a gym membership. So you can go to the okay. gym.
1: Oh, okay? Wow.
0: Right. Dental, okay. vision, hearing. Okay.
1: Yeah.
0: And the thing that you were just talking about.
1: Yeah.
0: That food card. Or yeah. That, okay, so things like that. So part C gives more. That's why it's an advantage,
2: mm-hmm.
0: because okay. it gives more.
1: Okay, gotcha.
2: And bear in mind that
1: 20%. Wow, thank you. That really brought, as grandma say, you learned me something.
2: You can check that off your box today,
1: okay.
2: right?
1: Okay, uh-huh.
2: That 20% that Carlos was talking about?
1: Yeah.
2: I mean, hey, I'd rather have a 20% bill than the 80%, right?
1: Yeah, sure,
2: but
1: absolutely.
2: That's in context, because there's no cap on that.
0: Right,
2: so
0: right.
2: what happens when you have a $200,000 hospital bill?
1: Exactly.
2: What's 20% of that?
1: Ooh, mm-hmm. Lord.
2: That's $40,000.
1: Yeah.
2: So that's, and we're talking about people who are on fixed incomes?
1: Right.
2: How
1: right.
2: are we going to handle that?
1: Right, right.
2: So another thing that happens with a Medicare Advantage plan, you mm-hmm. have mm-hmm. a maximum out of pocket.
1: Mm-hmm.
2: So, you know, if you had a bad run yeah. of health this year
1: sure.
2: and the bill went to $2,700, if your maximum out of pocket is $2,000,
1: yeah. mm-hmm.
2: you pay that $2,000 and all bets are off after that.
1: Right, right.
2: You gotcha. Need to have that sort of protection for the yeah. what if.
1: Yeah, right, right. Yeah,
2: so.
1: Yeah, very good. We're going to break right here and come back with more with Carlos Quinzenberry. Ooh, I got it right. Yes. Let's clap it up for me. Thank you. I got it right. And Dion Moffitt, the founders of Infinite Wealth Strategies. We'll be back with more from Page Jacksonville.
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1: We are back with Carlos Quinzenberry. I did it right again.
2: She backslid a little bit. She backslid just.
1: Quinzenberry.
2: There it is.
1: Oh, okay. Well, thank you, Jesus. Yeah. Thank you, Jesus. Okay.
2: Come to church more often. And that won't happen to you.
1: Right.
2: You
1: got
2: to commit
1: right.
2: to this thing. You
1: right.
2: got to commit, Wanda.
1: Dion Moffitt also in the building there with Infinite Wealth Strategies. We're talking about health care. We're talking about investments. We're talking about how health care and insurance can build wealth. And I guess that's where we really need to go with next. Thank you so much for breaking down, Carlos, what exactly Medicare is and the different parts. I never knew about the different parts and what they, I knew they meant stuff, but mm-hmm. when you ain't in it, you just, mm-hmm. yeah. So that, mm-hmm. like I said, you learned me something today. Yes, you learned me something. But yeah, thank you all.
2: I was blessed.
1: Huh?
2: What'd you say? I was blessed.
1: Oh, very good. Mm-hmm. Very good. Mm-hmm. Well, yes, we are in the business of trying to be a blessing.
2: Come on now.
1: Yeah, mm-hmm. yeah, that's what we're doing. But I want to talk about...
2: Wanda P., yeah. blessing giver.
1: Right.
2: I like
1: it. I should put that on a card.
2: I like it.
1: Yeah.
2: Won't even charge you for that, Wanda. You take
1: okay,
2: it. The Lord
1: you.
2: Give it to me, and
1: oh,
2: I freely give it
1: you.
2: To you.
1: Oh, yes. I'll accept that. I receive that.
2: Yes,
1: but,
2: yes.
1: So with talking about... Okay, so you broke down Medicare, the different parts, and how we qualify and all of that when it comes to Medicare, because that's one component of your business is dealing with. So with that said, though, you all, because I think we started this conversation about Medicare, me talking about those TV ads.
2: Right. Yeah.
1: So the fact is, though, you all are agents for people when it comes to Medicare. Correct. Yeah. So that's one of the things that Infinite Wealth Solutions Strategies, excuse me, one of the things that Infinite Wealth Strategies does is you help people to navigate the maze of, because this seems like it's a maze to me. I'm just, yeah.
2: You're right.
0: Yeah. So another way of saying that, we help individuals simplify their insurance decisions.
1: Thank you.
0: Yes.
1: Okay.
0: Because it is complicated.
1: Yes. Yes. It's not easy. So, and is that for, now you do that for people, of course, who have Medicare,
0: mm-hmm.
1: But also people that have private insurance. Do
0: yes.
1: you all
2: correct.
1: Provide that same? Okay. Okay.
0: Yes. Yes.
1: Yeah. Well, let's begin to talk about what it is that y'all provide, the services that you provide.
0: Ooh, this is the fun stuff.
1: Yeah. Well, she just lit up, didn't she?
2: She's rolling her sleeves up for those of you at home.
1: Right.
2: She's rolling her sleeves
1: up. And if you could see her doing this dance move.
2: It's like, why are you stretching? Oh, okay, so now, all right, so now we got to do the wave.
1: Doing the wave.
2: the pop lock wave.
1: Right.
2: This is...
1: They literally just did that, y'all.
2: I really need to tell the truth. You saw it live. I was bullied.
0: Were you really?
2: Carlos is a bully, and I've been trying to keep that in, but now I think it's an opportunity for me to get the help that I need.
1: That.
2: Ladies and gentlemen, if you see us in the streets,
1: yeah. Somebody might say blink twice if you need help, Dion.
2: I'm blinking 5, 6, 7, 8 times right now. Help me.
1: Oh, gosh. Y'all
2: help
1: really
2: me,
1: do act like brother and sister. I'm serious. So I think it's awesome that you are business partners. I mean, y'all are church kids, y'all, you know, PKs, mm-hmm. all of that. You've got this same business. You came up in the same business, you know. You have a love of God and for people on a serious note. So basically, y'all just want to see us win.
2: Absolutely.
1: And you're here to help us do that.
2: And if I can't do it and have fun at the same time, I really don't want to participate in it. That's just me.
1: Yeah.
2: And God has given me an opportunity to help people just by using this sort of humor. It's disarming.
1: Yeah.
2: It makes people comfortable.
1: Yeah.
2: And I don't have to drum that up. You know me. We go to church together.
1: Yeah,
2: and you
1: right.
2: know I'm this goofy all the time.
1: And is. And if you follow him on social media, the foolishness and the hilarity is times 10 sometimes. I'm just saying. And
2: at the 901 kid on all social media platforms. And shout outs to Wayman Temple, AME, where the right reverend Dr. Mark L. Griffin is our very capable. You know what? It's hard for us to be humble over at Wayman. As a Waymanite, it's hard for us to be humble. Because we got the best pastor. I mean, he better than everybody else's pastor.
1: Yeah.
2: We got the best first lady. She, Dr. Cynthia Griffin, she better than everybody else's first lady.
1: Yeah.
2: We got the best. If you got cheering, bring your cheering on to Wayman. We got the best youth department, the crew.
1: Yeah, the crew.
2: Youth pastor Crystal.
1: Yeah, true.
2: Our youth pastor's better than yours. You need some prayer? Reverend Latrice Roberts is right there.
1: Oh my God.
2: She pray better than you.
1: Oh my God.
2: So, you know,
1: somebody.
2: So we got to be humble at Wayman. We really do.
1: Mm-hmm. Yeah.
2: We have a treasure chest.
1: We really, really do. Sorry, y'all. We digress for a second.
2: We did a little bit.
0: And it's okay because, you know, I have to give a shout out to the superintendent, Cedric Johnson, Sr., over at the Carpenter's House, Church of God in Christ.
2: Come on now.
1: Okay, Cedric Johnson, Sr. at the Carpenter's House. Shout out to you, sir.
0: Yes.
2: You know, I tried to go to the Carpenter's House.
1: Oh, God.
2: But they told me I couldn't join it.
1: Oh, oops.
0: Don't you do that.
2: What happened?
0: Pause.
2: It's right at...
1: Alright, we moving on.
2: Shout out to all my Kojic people, I love y'all.
1: Right. Shout out to all y'all. Shout out to everybody going into somebody's church house church. This morning.
2: Yes. Just go to church.
0: Just go to church.
1: Jacksonville just has some of the best
2: absolutely.
1: Churches and pastors absolutely. Across this city. Absolutely. Love all y'all, alright? Alright, so I want to get back into the services that the other healthcare services that y'all provide, and then we'll get into talking about how is it that healthcare and the services that you offer in insurance can help us build wealth, because we need that knowledge.
0: Okay.
1: Yeah.
0: Well, let's get into it. So we also offer Affordable Care Act, ACA, Obamacare, right?
1: Very good.
0: So this is for those who are in the commercial market or the private market.
1: Okay.
0: I want to bring some clarity to that because people are saying, I hear this a lot.
1: Yeah.
0: Oh, I can't afford it. Oh, I don't qualify.
2: It's too expensive.
0: Oh,
2: you see them deductibles?
0: You know, it's so much. Now, and I'm saying this as nicely as I can. Because of our current administration,
2: my Lord,
0: there has been a major shift.
2: My Lord.
0: However, there's yet hope.
1: Okay.
0: Did I come through?
2: You did.
0: Okay.
2: Good. You navigated that thing perfectly.
0: Yeah. Right.
2: There, you didn't say frumpy dump not one time.
0: Listen.
2: What happened? It's too soon?
1: Let's talk about that hope.
0: So if you are a business owner, the Affordable Care Act was made in the beginning geared towards business owners.
1: Right. Those small business owners.
0: Yeah, the small, right. It was geared towards that. So now it has expanded. So it's just not for business owners anymore, but it is also for those who are in certain income brackets. And that's okay.
1: Yeah.
0: So the thing is, you just have to understand how to play the game.
1: Okay.
0: Understand the rules.
1: Yeah.
0: And as long as we stay within the financial guidelines, we can help you get a wonderful plan.
1: Okay.
0: Now, where people get messed up, and I'm going to expose it, is because there are some individuals, agents,
2: my God,
0: who tweak these numbers. To try to make it work. And because it's the Affordable Care Act, it is a tax credit.
1: Okay.
0: These numbers have to match your W-2 or your 1099.
1: Right.
0: What you're putting on the application.
1: Right.
0: And it's getting some people in trouble.
2: Because they was tweaking.
0: Right, because of that tweaking.
2: I hate a tweaker.
0: You know, so... this is why, you know, people are like, I'm not doing that. It's fraud, or it's this, or it's that. Because if those numbers don't align, you will be penalized.
1: Right.
0: So you need an agent who's honest.
1: Right.
0: Okay, just give me the number. And they have to explain what it is and how you qualify for a tax credit. What is a tax credit? Glad you asked. A tax credit is, it is a subsidy. Or help to pay for your premiums.
1: Okay.
0: And it goes toward the premium.
1: Okay.
0: Not in your pocket, but it goes towards the premium.
1: Your
0: if you qualify at certain levels, then the cost to use that plan, like co-pays and co-insurances, is adjusted based on what tax bracket you fall in.
1: Okay.
0: Okay. Now, because of our administration, things had changed.
1: Right. Mm-hmm.
0: So a lot of individuals that qualified last year didn't qualify this year.
2: Or
0: they qualified, but now they have a huge premium
1: out-of-pocket
0: expense.
1: Right.
0: So this is where we have to build their plan.
1: Okay.
0: So that's why we have to give them maybe a higher deductible plan, but also give them an indemnity plan or a hospital plan that will cover what their high deductible plan doesn't cover.
1: Okay. Mm-hmm.
0: So not only will it cover, so for example, we have a high deductible. A deductible simply is the amount of money that you have to pay into the plan before it kicks in.
1: Mm-hmm.
0: So if something happens and we had to put you in a $10,000 deductible plan, those are high deductible plans, right? But you have to pay all these out-of-pocket expenses. If you had an emergency and you had to go to the hospital, we have a plan that will not only take care of the emergency if you're in an ambulance, but it'll also take care of the emergency room, and it'll also take care of if you had to stay in a hospital.
1: Gotcha.
0: Which will not only take care of the medical expenses, but it may be a little extra that you get to do what you need to do with it.
1: Right, right.
0: That's passive income.
1: Okay. Okay.
0: So it takes. So that's what we have to do. We have to build these plans to so our people can have something that they can use.
1: So, and you all are equipped to do that. So if you're a business owner, if you're a small business owner, or if you're a person whose income is low.
2: Mm-hmm. If you're a young person and you just got kicked off of your parents' insurance.
1: Right. Oh, my God.
2: And you don't have adequate insurance at wherever it is that you're working.
1: Right.
2: But you think you're going to live forever, so you're not going to waste much money on that health insurance.
1: Yeah.
2: We can put you in a plan that most times costs zero. Attach the indemnity policy that Carlos was talking about, and the odds of something happening to you that's not catastrophic, but it's just an accident because it's young people. You got into a car accident or something, and you have a hospital stay.
1: Right.
2: Now you're covered and you're protected, and you can do that affordably.
1: Right, right. It won't cost you as much as you think it would.
2: That very same policy will help you, like if you slipped and fell and hurt yourself.
0: Right.
2: It pays for that. Now, watch this. Most young people aren't slipping and falling.
1: Right.
2: But that same policy, when you turn 65, it's not a matter of if you fall. It's a matter of when. Most people are going to have a slip and fall.
1: Sure.
2: And that same coverage that you had when you were 27 can follow you till you're 65. If you get it when you're 65, it costs about 5 to 7 times as much.
1: Wow.
0: Right.
1: Mm-hmm.
2: So you're now saving money. Look at all that money that 27-year-old, we can strategically take that money and build his future. Because when he stops working, what starts working?
1: Right.
2: When he stops getting a check, what check do you get? Social Security?
1: So,
2: do you really want to spend the rest of your life just off of Social Security? Most people realize that, no, I don't want to do that, but they realize it when they're 67 and they got to pick up a job at Walmart to cover the deficit that they did not take care of when they're 27 and they could have. We think that it costs too much.
1: Right.
2: We're talking about money that you have now that you can leverage.
1: Right.
2: So you don't have to worry about that.
1: Right. Now, are we talking with what you're talking about, which is very good. Thank you for breaking that down. But this is where we're getting into the area of like life insurance. Is this what we're talking about here? Yeah.
2: Yes,
1: that's
2: yes,
1: what we're talking about.
2: I caught the Holy Ghost and I jumped ahead of myself in there. I think is what happened. Did you feel it? Carlos, did you?
0: He blamed it on the Holy Ghost.
2: I want to go back to one thing while we're stopping here.
1: Sure.
2: You actually used the word twerking on this show, and I just want to make sure.
0: I said tweaking. No,
2: she said tweaking and twerking.
1: Yeah,
2: I heard it.
1: Wait,
2: I clearly heard it.
1: Are you just, Wanda,
2: you sat there placid as a Hindu cow. You never moved. Like, she's just going to let her say twerking on the radio?
1: Anyway.
2: Saints and friends in Radio Land, I want you to know that we... At Infinite Wealth Strategies, we practice a policy of holiness.
1: Right. Holiness is still right.
2: It's still right. Twerking, I know. But in my partner, in a moment of passion, you know, she was expressing her contempt for the people who tweak.
1: Right.
2: She did say twerk.
1: Not
2: and I just want to, we want to own that right here in front of everybody. Now, carry on. What was you saying?
1: And with that said... This is a good place to break. We will be back.
2: See, if I never see your face again, I've never seen it yet. Now, right, nobody's right here. If I never see your face again out there in Radio Land, it's been an honor.
1: Oh, my goodness.
2: Remember the first time Dion was on Wanda P's show?
1: Right, right.
2: Remember the last time Dion was on Wanda P's show? Recognize that's the same thing. Callers keep showing up on the show. She's Dionless every time. Wonder what happened. Go back and watch the first show.
1: We'll be back with more from Paige Jacksonville. Right after this.
2: Go to church.
3: 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Hey, it's your Soul School Sunday professor, Sean Knight, right here on Hot 106.5. 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
3: My new friend, Dwight, I just ran into him in the restroom. And when I walked in, I said, "Hey, young man." And he said, "How you doing, sir?" "Sir, I'm 53 years old."
4: He was being respectful.
3: He was, but I felt like, come on, Dwight.
4: Yeah. It's all good.
3: We interact with people all the time. Yep. And I told him I was offended, and of course he started laughing. I wasn't really offended.
4: Right.
3: But that drummed up a conversation.
4: Absolutely.
3: So I was able to meet him. So yeah. Shout out Dwight Peoples. Right. I appreciate you. What?
4: I'm not okay, we moving on.
3: What happened?
4: I'm not even gonna explain that. Anyway. Mm-hmm.
3: Yeah. I don't necessarily know if that was his name, but that mm-hmm. story actually happened.
4: Yeah, I'm sure it did. Mm-hmm. Yeah.
3: Good old Dwight.
5: Moving right along.
4: Yeah, we gone.
3: Nobody?
4: I'm going to leave it. They don't Nobody? Get it. I'm going to leave it there. I'm going to leave it there. I'm not even going to explain.
3: Catch me in the spirit, saints.
4: Yeah, I'm Catch not me even going to explain. This is the foolishness that's been happening all morning, but
3: See, the
4: also
3: world
4: happening
3: say, the
4: this
3: world
4: morning
3: calls it foolishness.
4: On Front Page Jacksonville, of course. We're the show that addresses community issues and concerns, but we're also addressing food. That's what we do. Oh gosh, but it's been a blast having y'all and having these laughs, and of course learning about it is what y'all do.
3: Absolutely.
4: They was only supposed to be here for 30
3: minutes. I was wondering
4: why are we still here.
3: Why would Wanda lock that door?
4: Oh.
3: It seemed aggressive.
4: Oh, Lord. Listen, that's all right. I'm trying to squeeze every bit I can squeeze for the listening audience.
3: We are honored to be here.
4: Yes,
3: we're enjoying ourselves.
4: It's an honor to have y'all. But now, going into the last break, we're starting to talk about the services that y'all provide. And mm-hmm. thank you so much for talking about the Affordable Care Act and the fact that if we're underemployed, I guess I can say, underemployed, or if I'm a small business owner, because, you know, we all know that it is a fact in this country that these small black businesses, the average employee that they have, number of employees is one.
3: Right.
4: Because, yeah, anyway, because it's hard out there when you're building a business. Mm-hmm. But it doesn't mean you can't have health care coverage, as
3: Absolutely.
4: You explain.
3: Absolutely.
4: So, yeah, thank you for that. And then, Dion, you were talking about how there is a way that with, and for my young people, there is a way that starting out young, you know, you can build wealth.
3: Right.
4: You might be 27, but by the time you get 67, there are things that you can do to set up your future.
5: Right.
4: And I guess I just want to kind of pick back up on that point.
3: Oh, yeah. Yeah.
4: And then we'll talk about those of us that are older that, you know, how can we still build wealth if I'm 50 or 60 years old?
3: She did say us. Did you hear it? And pointed to herself.
4: I pointed to myself. Like, yeah, I wasn't.
3: You're still young in God.
4: Yeah, thank praise God.
3: And you're young chronologically as well. Like for real, this is just the path, and that's the thing that we really help people understand.
4: Mm-hmm.
3: A lot of our products, the best time for you to do it is when you're in your 20s.
4: Sure, absolutely.
3: The second best time to do it is now.
4: Right now. Boom,
3: there's
4: I like
3: always
4: that.
3: Opportunity.
4: Yeah, mm-hmm.
3: And we are experts, so we can find that path for you. I want to answer your question by roping it back into where Carlos left us. That small business that's starting to grow, a lot of times that bright young individual is just out of college.
4: Yeah,
3: you want to hire them and it would explode your business.
4: Yeah,
3: but if you're paying $40,000 a year, I'm just arbitrarily running that number,
4: sure,
3: and another company is paying

0: paying them $40,000 a year with benefits.
1: Right.
0: Common sense would dictate that that person goes.
1: Right.
0: So we can make that small business look like a hero because we can offer products and plans for them mm-hmm. that's affordable for them. We can roll it up in a way that they can actually, the owner mm-hmm. can put money into it that helps him because now it's a tax shelter, so to speak. I'm not a tax preparer, but these are things that we have to do and have to know
1: sure.
0: to make that happen. There's opportunity for them to benefit,
1: yeah.
0: and now that young person mm-hmm. is going to benefit as well.
1: So small companies that have a couple of employees, mm-hmm. they could use your services as well. Very
0: There's
1: good.
0: A ton of levers yeah, that they can make yeah. for themselves financially. Mm-hmm. And oh, by the way, it gives insurance mm-hmm. to your employees.
1: To your employees.
0: That's another
1: yeah.
0: benefit.
1: Yeah.
0: That you, if you're not doing that, you're not competing on a larger scale.
1: Gotcha.
0: And if you can't scale what you're doing to match these big companies,
1: mm-hmm.
0: then yeah. you'll be teeny yeah. tiny forever.
1: Yeah.
2: I just want to add mm-hmm. just a little bit to that. It's just not for the small businesses mm-hmm. that have mm-hmm. employee. Mm-hmm. If you're 1099,
0: you're a small business.
2: Yeah, you know, you're small. Oh, that's if true. You're independent, if it's just one of
1: sure.
2: them,
1: mm-hmm.
2: it's still
1: yeah.
2: There's still great opportunity there.
1: Okay. Very good.
0: Excellent point.
1: And you all, and people can call you and get a consultation.
0: Absolutely.
1: It costs nothing to sit down with you
2: right.
1: to talk about mm-hmm. the possibilities and what you mm-hmm. offer. So, mm-hmm. and we'll give that information before we get off the air. But right now, you can look them up, Infinite Wealth Strategies, or IWS mm-hmm. here in Jacksonville. Mm-hmm. But we'll give your information before we get off today. But I want you to continue, Dion, talking about the ways, other ways that, you said that best time to start mm-hmm. when you're young, mm-hmm. in your 20s, mm-hmm. but the second best is right now.
0: Absolutely.
1: For the rest of us.
0: Absolutely. Yeah, so starting mm-hmm. Now depends mm-hmm. on the individual.
1: Yeah.
0: So let's take that young person. They put some money aside after taxes
1: mm-hmm.
0: and puts it in a life insurance policy.
1: Mm-hmm.
0: A universal life policy will have it's growth oriented.
1: Mm-hmm.
0: There are mechanisms and tools in that policy that helps. A fixed yep. indexed annuity can do the same thing.
1: Mm-hmm.
0: It depends on the age of the person.
1: Mm-hmm, sure.
0: And are we growing this money?
1: Mm-hmm.
0: Or have we caught you at 62
1: mm-hmm.
0: and you've done your 401k this mm-hmm. whole time? So you've got money there. Well, there's a tax event that's coming your way mm-hmm. soon and very soon.
1: Mm-hmm.
0: And now you also have it in a growing sort of fund, right?
1: Mm-hmm.
0: We're done growing.
1: Yeah.
0: We're now shifting our mindset to preserving, right?
1: Mm, right.
0: So yeah. now our fixed index annuity, whereas I was trying to grow it as yeah. a kid, now mm-hmm. it's the same product,
1: mm-hmm.
0: but it's sent to protect that nest egg
1: yeah,
0: so that it's guaranteed to outlive you.
1: Right, right.
0: Mm-hmm. Those are things that we do, and a lot of people don't okay. know that. To me, when you retire and you still got your 401k there where you retire,
1: mm-hmm.
0: that is the equivalent of leaving your purse or wallet with your ex.
1: Oh.
0: They might mm-hmm. not do anything with it.
1: Right.
0: But the best that you can hope for is that they just ignore it and do nothing.
1: Yeah.
0: Well, time is money.
1: Right.
0: So
1: right.
0: you should have it somewhere where it's growing for you in right. a protected status.
1: mm-hmm.
0: Could be that your ex yeah. doesn't really care for you anymore mm-hmm. and does something to it.
1: Yeah, right.
0: That's possible.
1: Right. Yeah.
0: So you don't want to be in that situation. So we help people with things of that nature.
1: Okay. Oh, my goodness. Okay. What are some of the other things, services that you all provide?
0: Mm-hmm.
1: Yeah, either one of you can jump in on that.
2: So you already talked about life insurance, right?
0: In a roundabout way.
1: Okay.
0: Yeah, I think
1: yeah.
0: you could drill down on that much better.
1: Oh, yeah, most definitely. Please,
2: so
1: and thank you.
2: So having the conversation about life insurance.
1: Hey, can you break down the different kinds?
2: Yes.
1: Thank you.
2: Sure. Mm-hmm. Okay.
0: You have your task.
1: Right.
2: I do.
0: It is set before you. Wanda P. has given you an open door. Ladies and gentlemen, you're about to hear in vivid detail
1: He's so
0: all
1: true.
0: There is to know about the insurances. Life insurance in particular.
1: Yeah.
0: May I present to some and introduce to others the CEO of Infinite Wealth Strategies, Carlos Quisenberry. Wasn't that all right? Wasn't that good?
2: That was all right. That was
1: nice.
0: Take us further.
2: Yeah.
0: Take us further in the ministry.
2: Okay. So,
0: what say ye?
2: Life insurance.
1: Yes, ma'am.
2: All right. There's whole life.
1: Uh-huh.
2: Okay.
1: Mm-hmm.
2: Whole life is permanent insurance. It does not go away.
1: Right.
2: And as long as you're paying your premiums,
1: right.
2: And you also have the opportunity to gain cash value.
1: Mm-hmm.
2: On your face value.
1: Right.
2: So if you use that cash value, this is how a lot of individuals, this is how they send their children to school in a Porsche, mm-hmm. you know.
1: Oh, wow. not in a Porsche.
2: So yeah.
0: I wonder what kind of car Dwight got.
2: So mm-hmm. if you start very young,
1: yeah.
2: So for example, mm-hmm. your grandbaby,
1: mm-hmm.
2: all right, you can get a policy on them for as much as you want.
1: Yeah.
2: Okay, and when you do it when they're babies, it's a fixed rate anyway,
1: right.
2: up until they get a certain age. And then then the premiums mm-hmm. change.
1: Yeah.
2: So you start out with that baby, so much life insurance. Mm-hmm. By the time they're 18, 20, or 21,
1: mm-hmm.
2: it's built cash value.
1: Correct.
2: And you can pull from that cash value,
1: mm-hmm.
2: and you can use it. You can help that grandbaby. You can get them off to a good start, you know, however you want to do it.
1: Yeah.
2: Now you can pay it back, or it'll just come off of the face value. So something happens to that individual when mm-hmm. they pass,
1: right.
2: then it'll just come out of that.
1: Right.
2: Now the good thing about getting a whole life insurance policy at a young age, we don't have to worry about their health and all of that.
1: Right. So it'll make it less expensive.
2: Right.
1: It's less expensive. Yeah.
2: And when they become a certain age, they can own the policy.
1: Mm-hmm.
2: And we don't have to worry about any kind of health issues or anything
1: right.
2: like that,
1: mm-hmm.
2: you know, because they had it for so long and just transferring it over to their ownership.
1: Right.
2: All right.
0: Look what you just did for your grandchildren.
2: Right.
1: Yeah,
0: think about
1: right.
0: that.
1: Right.
2: Yeah.
0: When that child passes away, mm-hmm. who's going to be the beneficiary?
1: Right. Oh.
0: His wife.
1: Yeah.
0: His children.
1: Right.
0: Those are my grandchildren.
1: Mm-hmm.
0: I have a policy like that on my son.
1: Yeah. Yeah.
0: And we got it when he was 3.
1: Right. Mm-hmm.
0: It's super affordable as he becomes a man
1: right.
0: and has to take that over. It's already at a convenient, affordable rate.
1: Exactly. Yeah. Yeah. Yep. Yep. Smart planning.
2: Mm-hmm.
1: Yeah. Yeah.
2: So that's whole life.
1: Mm-hmm.
2: Now, you can get whole life policies. Now, there are so many different types of different whole life policies.
1: Yeah.
2: My favorite one was a 20 pay.
1: Hmm.
2: Yes.
1: 20 pays,
2: which means you pay into it for 20 years.
1: Okay.
2: And once it's paid off in 20 years, there's no more premiums.
1: Right.
2: It still gains cash value.
1: Right.
2: But you don't have to worry about ever paying another premium.
1: Right.
2: Okay.
1: Mm-hmm.
2: So, but there's so many different types of whole life policies. So that's what a whole life policy is. It's permanent.
1: Right.
2: It doesn't have a term. It doesn't go away as long as you're paying
1: right.
2: your premium, and it builds cash value,
1: mm-hmm.
2: and you can use that cash value as needed.
1: Right.
2: Okay. And then mm-hmm. there's term
1: mm-hmm.
2: insurance,
1: yeah.
2: which is it's more affordable because you can get a lot of it.
1: Right.
2: But it has a term, 10, 20, 30
1: correct.
2: Years.
1: Mm-hmm.
2: You know, so after that time, that particular policy goes away.
1: Yeah.
2: And we normally use those policies for young couples have a house or an individual
1: mm-hmm.
2: who has a home
1: mm-hmm.
2: and you get paying on that house. So the goal here, you can get more. You can get,
1: mm-hmm.
2: you know, 500,000, a million, 2
1: right.
2: million, right? You get it while you're young and in good health.
1: Right.
2: Because if you're in good health, mm-hmm. you know, there are different rates.
1: True.
2: Right?
0: Mm-hmm.
1: Very true.
2: So
1: yeah.
2: those policies are meant to take care of expenses during the height of your life.
1: Mm-hmm.
2: So if something mm-hmm. happens, you pass away, you leave a legacy
1: right.
2: where the house can be paid off, the kids can still go to college, you know,
1: mm-hmm.
2: et cetera, et cetera.
1: Right.
2: Now, the beautiful part about this, life insurance is just not about death.
1: Right. Mm-hmm.
2: There are living benefits.
0: Hey, living benefits.
2: This is what we don't always understand.
1: Yeah.
2: What that means is if you're not able to do two of the six daily living functions, mm-hmm. like going to the bathroom, dressing yourself, transference, all that.
1: Moving
2: if
1: about.
2: You, yes. If you can't do two of the six for 90 days, then you get a portion. It's usually up to 90% of the face value.
1: Oh, wow. Yeah.
2: Or if you are diagnosed with a terminal illness, you can get up to 90%.
1: Wow.
2: Of the face value. And you can do whatever it is that you need to do.
1: Yeah.
2: Whether it's take care of your bills so you don't go bankrupt, or if you just want to travel, you just want to spend time with your family, you just want to use that money to just enjoy your family, however you want. Mm-hmm. So that's the perk of having a insurance policy. What do you want to say? Because you like, hurry up.
0: I wasn't saying hurry up. I was trying to be prepared. For those of you who do not know what the six activities of daily living are.
1: Oh, please tell us those and then we'll go to break.
0: It's washing, dressing, feeding oneself, toileting, going to the potty, moving around, being ambulatory, and transferring, moving from one place to the next.
1: Ah, okay. All right. Well, it's funny because I've never even heard of that. You know what I'm saying? Which is interesting.
0: Some of the benefits that come from the same policy that Carlos was talking about.
1: Yeah.
0: If you have, in that example, let's say you've got three children.
1: Yeah.
0: And you passed away. Not only does the death benefit kick in for your family, but each of those children qualify for a $900 a month stipend that they will get every month until they turn 18. Once they turn 18, they qualify for a full scholarship that they can go to the college of their choice. And none of that has touched that lump sum of money.
1: Oh, wow. We'll talk more about that and more coming up. We're going to break right here. It's Front Page Jacksonville. I'm Wanda P.
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16: All right, we are back with Carlos Quisenberry.
17: Come on through. Come on now.
16: And Dion Moffitt. They are the founders of Infinite Wealth Strategies. We're talking about wealth. We're talking about healthcare. We're talking about insurance. And when we left off, we were talking about that very thing, insurance and leaving legacy and all of that. And I want to pick back up there, Dion, with what you were talking about.
17: So there are just other aspects that come from those policies.
16: Yeah.
17: And we've not been privy to that.
16: Right.
17: This isn't rocket science. Mm-hmm. It's not witchcraft or sorcery. Yeah. And it's also not something that is unaffordable.
16: Right.
17: You can be at a time in your life where someone offers you something, it's the wrong time. That doesn't mean that the product is wrong.
16: Right.
17: Means that it's not right for you.
16: Yeah. Yeah.
17: How dare I sit down with you and try to convince you that this great product that I have is a benefit to you? Yeah. I don't know.
16: Right.
17: I don't know. Yeah. I can tell you this. Statistically, 10 out of 10 people die eventually.
16: Right.
17: It's going to happen, right?
16: Going to happen.
17: Why not take the time out to prepare for that? To keep your family intact. And I know a lot of people say, oh, I already got that taken care of. I got a final expense plan.
16: Right.
17: Well, that's great.
16: Yeah.
17: That's a life insurance plan that's maybe $10,000, $20,000. It's a small plan.
16: Yeah.
17: Designed just to cover that, right?
16: Mm-hmm. Mm-hmm.
17: Because you don't want to be taking a $500,000 policy down to the funeral home.
16: Yeah, right, right.
17: You're going to get the bells and whistles because see you got $500,000.
16: They're going to sell you everything.
17: So if you take $20,000 down there, how much do you think it's going to be?
16: Yeah.
17: $20,000.
16: $20,000.
17: But forget that for a moment.
16: Yeah.
17: Think about the process. You're going to take you'll pass away, your loved one.
16: Yeah.
17: Maybe your spouse or your children. They'll go down there with that policy and it's financially taken care of.
16: Yeah.
17: But what is happening for their mental? They got to sit there and make those hard decisions. Mm-hmm. And they're doing it at a time where mentally they are not themselves.
16: Sure, sure.
17: We can eliminate that, make it much more affordable, and lock in everything that you want to have done.
16: Yeah.
17: Meaning, hey, I want to be cremated. I don't want to be buried. I would like it to be in this kind of urn.
16: Yeah.
17: I would like it to be in a Jacksonville Jaguars helmet.
16: Right, right.
17: We can accommodate that. Hey, I would like Michael Holloway. Shout outs to Michael Holloway. I'd like Michael Holloway to sing at my memorial service.
16: Sure, yeah.
17: If Michael Holloway charges $8,000 a song, Mike is looking at the radio right now going, you know good and well I don't charge no $8,000 for that.
16: Right,
17: but
16: right.
17: If he was,
16: sure.
17: You could put that specifically in your plans, your pre-needs plans. And that money would be available. Now you're not having to take away from the legacy that the life insurance was using.
16: Sure.
17: And you can knock that out in about 3 years, 5 years, 10 years, and it's affordable.
16: Yeah.
17: Or you could pay it in a lump sum. It doesn't matter, but you've got that out of the way. And inflation, whenever you pass away, prayerfully, you know inflation's going to go up.
16: Of course. Yeah.
17: But you've locked in the things. It doesn't matter how much it is now.
16: Right.
17: You've got it locked in.
16: Right.
17: Oh, I moved. Okay. We'll transfer it to wherever it is that you live now.
16: Right.
17: Oh, I'm on a cruise all the time. And I was on the cruise last month and the guy on the cruise died.
16: Yeah.
17: Well, if that happens to you while you cruising.
16: Yeah.
17: You know how many thousands of dollars they're going to charge your family to bring your body back? People don't think about that.
16: Yeah, right.
17: You could go to Orlando, Florida, to Disney World. They're going to charge you about $4,000 or $5,000 just to get your body back here to Jacksonville.
16: Right.
17: For $500, roughly. You could buy a policy that keeps you from having that expense for your family. Wherever you are on planet Earth, your body will be shipped back. People don't think about stuff like that.
16: Yeah, this is true. Yeah, we really, really don't. And so I guess that's where that pre-need service that you all provide comes into play. And you will be able to provide us with that service, but at an affordable rate.
17: Absolutely.
16: Because you have, you have access to the different kinds of you can tailor it.
17: We have to overcome a way of thinking here. Mm-hmm. A lot of times people are offended if they hear, well, what's your budget? Mm-hmm. Uses don't like that question. Because now my thought process is he's just trying to see how much money he can get from me.
16: Mm-hmm. Right.
17: Our perspective is different.
16: Okay. Uh-huh.
17: We want to know for real your budget for two reasons.
16: Right.
17: We want you to set this and forget it.
16: Yeah.
17: So you don't start looking around for, oh, it got tight this month. Let me just not pay that. Right. That makes no sense. It doesn't help anybody.
16: Right.
17: Also, if this is your real true budget, we want to find as much insurance for you that makes sense for you.
16: Right, right.
17: If your budget, and we do this a lot, if you tell me your budget is 150, nine times out of 10, I'm going to make sure that we get about 110, 120.
16: Mm-hmm. Right.
17: Because a lot of times people have a fudging budget.
16: Yeah.
17: And I just, I would rather protect you than to make a bigger, I mean, we get compensated on that, but I don't care about that as much as I care about making sure that we have value here.
16: Right.
17: Because this is important.
16: Right.
17: And I'm going to err on the side that favors you. Now, if we show you that option and you're confident about it, hey, we're good.
16: Yeah.
17: But we don't over-insure.
16: Sure.
17: Okay. We want this to be custom fit. It's a tailor-made situation that we do.
16: Okay.
17: And that starts with asking, what do you need? What are you about? What's important to you?
18: Yeah.
17: Our motto is you provide the vision. We provide the strategy. We know the stuff.
16: Right.
17: I have no idea what Wanda P's vision is for the next 20 years.
16: Right.
17: I need to start there, don't I?
16: Yeah.
17: And based on that, I can interpret what you're saying into products that work on your behalf.
16: Yeah.
17: And we're missing the boat because people aren't talking to us and we're listening wrong.
16: Yeah.
17: Yeah, that's what I said, but that's not what I heard. Right?
16: Right. Right.
17: And we have to correct that.
16: Yeah.
17: And this is a safe place where you can do that. Everybody under the sound of my voice in Radio Land. We some God-fearing, trusting people over here. Oh, we know our stuff. Yes, we've been tried in the fire. We saved and sanctified. Holy Ghost filled and fire baptized. Are you still fire baptized? Yeah, fire baptized. And we just want to be a benefit to our community.
16: Yeah, yeah.
17: Would you come see us?
16: But to that end, though, off the air, we were talking about how our parents or grandparents have been victim to fraudulent people. The insurance man coming to the house and grandma giving him or her that money. And then when they pass,
18: it's not there.
17: It's not there.
16: It's not there. And that's what we're trying to avoid.
17: Right. Or the insurance company became insolvent. And nobody told us. Nobody picked up the slack. And it's out there. Those are horror stories from our generation.
16: Because
17: there were two sets of books.
16: Right. Right.
17: If you want to call
16: two sets of books, where at the insurance company?
17: Yes.
16: Yeah.
17: So they would charge people of color more. Mm-hmm.
16: Right.
17: In these that's what redlining was all about. That was a part of what that was. We keep them in this community,
16: absolutely.
17: And then we have a different set of rules on the other side of the tracks.
16: Right.
17: So if you've been burned from that, rightfully so, you should be on the defensive.
16: Right. Yeah. Yeah. Right.
17: And the people who you saw get burned were the people that taught you pretty much everything you know.
16: Yeah.
17: Right.
16: Yeah.
17: So if they got them,
18: now they gonna get me.
17: They gonna get me for sure,
16: right?
18: And also, those products that they had back then, the law has taken those away. It's
17: a ban. That's right.
18: So there were a lot of products out there that was called decreasing term.
17: That product that we had.
18: So now
17: just wouldn't seem
18: they
17: to
18: don't
17: pay.
18: Do those products anymore.
16: Okay.
18: And the problem with that, the agents weren't educating people to let them know, you know, we got you a $50,000 policy.
16: Yeah.
18: Then by the time you turn 85, it's going to be zero.
16: Wow.
18: It's a decreasing term. So
16: The older that they get.
18: Value decreases.
17: But why would you want to have a policy like that? Like,
16: what would you? Yeah,
18: what was
16: right.
18: the whole point? So then it was a great idea to have a decreasing term.
16: Yeah.
18: Because not only did the face value decreased, but the premium decreased with it.
16: Right. Okay. And that's where the attraction was, increase
18: because of that
16: premium.
18: However,
16: sure.
18: there should have been a strategy put in place.
16: Right.
18: Okay. Mm-hmm. So if you're 30 and you have this family and you're getting this policy, we may want to look at putting something else in place, you know, or at the same time put in a whole life policy with that decreasing term.
16: Yeah.
18: Right. You know, so they just didn't value our people enough to take the time to say, this is what. Now, that wasn't the only product out there.
16: Sure.
18: But that's the one that they chose to give a lot of our people.
16: Yeah.
17: And look at the right way that you could use that. Mm-hmm. If that policy is designed because of your mortgage and your mortgage is $100,000. Right. Mm-hmm. As it decreases, as the mortgage decreases, so does the coverage for the insurance. If something happens to you right here, your family has the cash to pay off that home.
16: Right.
17: That's why it kept decreasing. But if I'm using that exclusively as a life policy to protect my life, 30 years from now and I'm still here, I've got nothing.
16: Right.
17: Now, if I was using that just for my my mortgage, I'm set. That's a perfect product.
16: Sure.
17: But I better have something else.
16: Yeah.
18: Exactly.
17: And they didn't tell us that.
16: Ah, yeah. Gotcha. Ooh-wee. What other products that... it's heavy. It is a lot.
17: Juana Heap decided, said, I got to be baptized again. Yeah. I really just... The filth of this world has just consumed my environment. I just want to wash it off. I'm still saved, but I just want to be clean from this foolishness.
16: Need another dip.
17: Listen,
16: but
17: that's what my soul got.
16: right. So, what if somebody is listening and they're, I don't know, 50 years old, 55? They don't make a lot of money. They don't have, the only life insurance they have is just with their job. Job goes away, that goes away.
17: Absolutely.
16: Yeah, what is it that you would suggest or recommend for somebody in that? Because so many of us are in that situation, you know, because we don't make a lot of money or, you know, life is life, you know, over the years. So what say ye about that?
17: I say that that's a perfect person for us to speak with because I can't answer that question straightforward.
16: Sure.
17: Because that 55-year-old person, what have you done up until now?
16: Yeah.
17: You know, you just mentioned about having life insurance at work. And I tell our clients life insurance at work is great. It's like a bottle of A1 steak sauce at Outback. It's great to use if you want it. Right. I personally don't put sauce on my steak, but that's a whole other story. It's great when you're there.
16: Yeah.
17: Yep. Put it in your pocket and walk out the door, see how far you get. That belongs to them.
16: It belongs to them.
17: So if I want A1 steak sauce, I better have some at the house.
16: Yeah.
17: Because if I move from that house, it goes with me.
16: Exactly.
17: And that's exactly what this does. So we need to look at that.
16: Yeah.
17: In the event they don't already have that in place.
16: Right.
17: If they do, great. What are you looking at where your retirement is concerned? Have you been a good steward where your 401k is concerned?
16: Right.
17: Oh, you haven't. Hey, let's get in that. You know there's free money in that? Most companies will match up to 8%, 7%, 8%. That is free money. But you don't have a lot of time now because you're 50, 55.
16: Right.
17: So we could put a growth annuity to the side because what are the odds that you're going to stay there another 20 years? With the economy and the way things are going, the average worker doesn't stay at a place for 20 years anymore.
16: Yeah, not anymore. Right.
17: So we take that, that 401k. From time to time, we roll that free money up out of it and put it in that growth annuity.
16: Yeah.
17: Because remember, we're geared more on the side at 55 of, hey, I need to have conservative wins in this 401k anyway. Every year they ask you, hey, what's your risk tolerance? What are you trying to do? Right. Your growth, those are aggressive. They're volatile. They can move up and down. You can gain and lose money, but you can do it quickly. Over time, that should gain. Hey, since 1945, I believe it was, with all the highs and lows of the stock market, it has averaged 12%.
16: Oh, wow.
17: Over time. But if you come at a time where it's dipping, 55 ain't the age to be at that moment. You want to be conservative. So we scrape that off and put it in something more conservative.
16: Sure.
17: We take advantage of the freebie, right? Because that's going to help us save on taxes right then.
16: Right.
17: And because we're rolling it over into another qualified plan, we don't have a tax implication in doing that. These are just little tricks that we can show you, but that's a plan for a 55-year-old. There might be some other information that he gives us that we add something else on. Our attempt all the time is to make these transactions in such a way that it protects them financially.
16: Right. Things that we can
17: do for free or for very little, we look for those. Now, they better be effective.
16: Right.
17: Because there's a difference in, you know, being conservative and being cheap.
16: So. Well, you'll be able to differentiate that, you know.
17: Oh, I have discernment of spirits.
16: Right. Oh, well,
17: I do. And do speak in tongues as the Spirit of God give utterance. See, even now. When they do that, you ain't really got it like the Bible. So you just got saved.
16: Oh, Lord.
17: When they be repeating like, that's a very rudimentary tongue right there. I prefer now, if they put a robo tie in a iskata, that one.
16: Lord,
17: that's some wonder working power in that one right there.
16: Carlos, can you tell us how can we get in touch with you guys?
17: What happened?
16: Oh, gosh. On a serious note, how can somebody's listening and they need the help, you know, with navigating all this. Again, I remember mentioning that, you know, you all do a consultation. You're more than happy to do an appointment and a consultation for free. 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How can they get in touch with you?
18: That is a great, great, great question and a very exciting one. 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And there is a place where you can book an appointment.
16: Okay.
18: You can also reach out to us on social media, all platforms, IWS for Life, at IWS for Life.
16: Oh, okay.
18: Wealth Strategies across all the platforms.
16: Yeah.
18: That way, and you can DM us if you want to go to our page. We do have pages everywhere.
16: Oh, okay. Very good.
18: We got pages everywhere.
16: Very good.
18: And at that time, we will set up an appointment. What you can expect is just that. We will talk with you. We do an in-depth needs analysis where you can share as little or as much.
16: Okay.
18: You know, as you choose.
16: Yeah.
18: We will meet you. So we meet on Zoom. We can do over the phone.
16: Yeah.
18: If you want to meet in person, we can find a location to meet. We do have an office where we can meet. Some people still like that in-home. Now, listen, if you got dogs and cats.
17: Lord Jesus.
18: A whole lot of dust. Y'all heard me doing all that coughing and whatnot.
17: We ain't gonna make it. You better have a picnic table in your front yard.
18: It's gonna be an expedited.
17: Right.
16: Right.
17: Meet us over there at the Wendy's.
16: Okay.
17: They got Wi-Fi over there.
18: They got Wi-Fi.
17: Turn your Wi-Fi on, Wendy's.
16: Your Wi-Fi.
17: We're doing God's work over here in the Wendy's.
16: Okay. Oh, Lord. Now,
18: another thing that we do seminars as well.
16: Very nice.
18: So,
16: okay.
18: You and your church congregation, you would like for us to come and speak to your congregation or speak to your leaders. You know, we can, you know, we talk about everything, you know. And
17: we know how to behave in church.
16: Right.
18: What?
16: Can't you tell?
17: We know how, you know what? I might have blown that part.
16: Right.
18: When I mean everything, we talk about all products. That's needed.
17: We will not twerk in your church. I'll tell you that now. I won't have it.
18: So we'll.
17: If I be a man of God.
18: Will you be quiet?
17: Oh, sorry.
18: We got to wrap this up.
17: Oh, well, that's what we're doing?
18: That's what we're doing.
17: My bad.
18: So we do them in person. We also do them online.
16: Okay.
18: As well. Okay. We do them, you know, so we are open. For group discussions and all that as well. Because remember, our core value, our first core value is to educate. So it's all about education. And then we go from there.
16: Okay.
17: And because we are brokers, we are not beholden to any carrier. Mm-hmm. We have access to all of them. And because of that, we have no loyalty to them. Mm-hmm. Our loyalty is to the client.
16: Very good.
17: So we're always able to custom tailor everything that's there. And this doesn't cost you anything. They compensate us for that.
16: Right, right. Mm-hmm. Okay, very good. Good, very, very good to know. The other thing, you guys are always out and about in the community at different events. You know, listen, y'all have y'all booth set up and you're there meeting people and whatnot. So if you do see them out and about, make sure you stop. Are y'all going to be anywhere soon that you know of?
18: On the 21st, we're going to be at the Senior Expo.
17: That's right.
16: Ah,
17: that's right.
16: Okay. Okay, there the Jacksonville Senior Expo.
18: Yes,
16: yeah.
18: Senior Expo. We will be there.
16: Uh-huh. Okay.
18: Live and in color.
16: Yeah. All right.
17: And on next Thursday, we're going to be at the Greater Mount Rushmore First Episcopalian.
16: He's joking. Hermeneutical
17: seminary.
18: I know.
16: Right. I was thinking he was going to be serious.
18: I would like to put
17: for
18: a
17: their
18: plug
17: fish
18: in.
17: Fry. No.
18: I would like to put a plug in. Follow us on all social media platforms.
16: Yes.
18: Facebook, Instagram, LinkedIn, you know, and we will post all of our activities.
16: Oh, okay. Mm-hmm. Perfect. So if you are going
18: right
16: to be,
18: there, so
16: you know,
18: be somewhere.
16: Yeah.
18: Yes.
17: Would you do that for us, ladies and gentlemen? We'll be so very careful to give your name the praise.
16: Oh, gosh. I've learned a lot. Thank you all so much. And again, Infinite Wealth Strategies is here for you. You know, it's about just kind of, creating and leaving a legacy for our family. So, and I guess it's safe for me to say, whatever your stage, whatever your age is, you all are able to help with strategy, wealth strategies, regardless of your situation. So I know I mentioned one situation, but there are tons of others. And
17: they're all unique.
16: They're all unique, right. And so no matter how great or how what we might think bad, you all are still able to help because of your experience in the insurance.
18: And the resources.
16: Yeah, and the resources that you have. And thank you for pointing out, too, that you're not beholden to a particular company or insurance brand or anything like that. Mm-hmm. You're about customizing for individuals. Right. So, So make sure you contact. Is there a phone number in case somebody is listening?
17: There is.
16: Okay.
17: 904-544-7816. Yes, ma'am.
16: All right.
17: Oh, I like how she said it. Mm-hmm. It had power on it. That's
18: power.
17: Mash them numbers up, 7816.
16: Oh, gosh.
17: I like that.
16: All right. All right, you all, thank you so much. And again, you folks, they are available to help with anything, with health insurance, with Medicare. Wait, Medicaid or Medicare?
18: Medicare.
16: Okay. I'll be getting it mixed up. But anyway,
17: but Medicare. But if you have Medicare and Medicaid, we can still help you.
16: Oh, okay. Very good. Good to know. Good to know. So they can help you navigate all of that. On top of helping you to navigate insurance, because they have so beautifully broken it down today. And so I've learned a lot. So thank you all so much
18: for
16: being here.
17: Our pleasure.
16: All right. All right. And that's going to do it for today's Front Page Jacksonville. As always, I welcome your comments. 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All you have to do is tap that mic and you can leave about a 30-second message. I'll get it right away, y'all. So I'd love to hear from you. Have a great day. God bless.
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0: Yes, I want you to be blessed today. It's Sunday Morning Inspiration on Hot 106.5. I'm Wanda P. here with you until noon. And let me say thank you so much for tuning in to Front Page Jacksonville. And now you got the information. It's time for the inspiration on this Mother's Day. Happy Mother's Day to all the moms. More Sunday Morning Inspiration is on the way right here on the Soul of Duval, Hot 106.5.
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0: season. 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

0: Happy Mother's Day to all the moms out there. It's Sunday morning inspiration on Hot 106.5, the music of William Murphy. I'm Wanda P. here with you until noon. Here's Pastor Mike Jr. with Amen.
1: Yeah, let the church say Amen.

Hezekiah Walker, Marvin Sapp, CeCe Winans, the Clark Sisters, and so many more. 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

0: 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Y'all, I'm Wanda P. Thank you so much for tuning in today. Happy Mother's Day to all the moms out there. I'm going to be with you until noon. 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
9: I know somebody that got into an accident. I asked him, did he call somebody? He said, I called my mom. I said, I ain't talking about your mom. Did you call somebody? He told me no. I asked him, why not? He told me he don't think he have a case. I said, what, you went to law school, son? You ain't supposed to know. You supposed to call. Tell me what happened. He said he was on the expressway. He was speeding. I asked him how fast he was going. He told me.

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1: 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I'm Wanda P. here with you until noon. 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Again, this Thursday night. So y'all go ahead and sign up. Coming up, our 7-day prayer connection. But first, we continue with more music. 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Yes, you do. 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
1: Hallelujah. You know, when I think about it, when my grandmother even said to me one day, she said, you know, baby, God's going to use you one day. And I didn't know what she meant, but I knew I liked the sound of God using me. By the time I was 12 years old, I found myself in the nightclubs in Los Angeles. My mom and dad used to go to the clubs on the weekends. They didn't know the Lord Jesus. And grandma wasn't around anymore, so we just quit going to church. But I had a praying grandmother. We all want to be loved. Hallelujah. I didn't know that Jesus loved me. By the time I was 17 years old, I left home and joined the cast of Hair, and I began to travel all across the country. I was making more money than my mom and dad put together by then, and things were looking pretty good. Then I was introduced to marijuana. Devil had a trap set. Next thing I know, it was pills to get up in the morning and pills to go to bed at night. Then it was the alcohol, and I became very promiscuous, and one day I was introduced to cocaine. And I know that all drugs are a spirit, but this cocaine became my best friend. And I began to hang out with the devil, and I did everything that I was big and bad enough to do. And I'm not glorifying him. I'm just letting him know that I don't belong to you. Hallelujah. I've been set free. Hallelujah. Glory to God. I went to work and I was high every day.

One time when I was in Houston, Texas, I met a man there and I was getting ready to go on the road with. I didn't know this, but I met him on the road and he was a nice guy and you never would know it to look at him, but he was a cocaine dealer. See, devil knows how to really do it. So we began to be friends and we began to date and, you know, I began to get all the cocaine I wanted for free. How many of you know it wasn't for free? We began to live together and he was still selling drugs and I began to make drops for him. I was dropping off cocaine and making a lot of foolish turns in my life and my life began to do this spiral, downward spiral. I was going to hell. One night as I was getting loaded, I began to pass out and my head hit the wall. Boom! And I began to slide down the wall and as I came to, all of my bodily fluids were doing their own thing and I was dying. But I had a praying grandmother and I knew enough to call on the name of Jesus. Hallelujah. It wasn't a couple of days later that I was watching Christian television and grandma tells me she was laying on her face during this time and she had been fasting for 2 weeks and just calling on the name of Jesus. Save my granddaughter. Save my granddaughter, Jesus. I watched Christian TV one night and it was as if God himself said, that's enough. And he rebuked the devil from me long enough for me to make an intelligent decision. I said, Jesus, I know you're real. If you'll just take all of this away from me, take all of the drugs, take them away, I'm tired. And I want you to know that instantly I was set free. Instantly I was delivered. Hallelujah. Glory. Hallelujah. Hallelujah. This was on a Friday night. And I want you to know that not only did God save and deliver me and set me free, but he saved that drug dealer, and he's my husband tonight, James.

0: Sunday morning inspiration on Hot 106.5. I'm Wanda Pete. Happy Mother's Day to all of the moms out there. Family, it is time for us to talk about what we are going to pray about together for the next 7 days. We call it the 7-Day Prayer Connection. Real simple. We introduce a new subject area, something we gonna pray about every Sunday morning. And starting today and for the week ahead, whenever our prayer time is, we remember that thing, that person, whatever it is, we remember that in prayer. All right, it's Mother's Day. So y'all know this is simple. We're going to be praying about our mamas. All right. That's right. So starting today, the mothers that are in your life, let's pray for them. And if you're a mom, pray for yourself and your role as a mother. All right. Let's do that together starting today and the week ahead. And we're going to watch God change some things in our lives. Well, more Sunday morning inspiration is on the way right here on Hot 106.5, The Soul of Duval.
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0: Sunday morning inspiration right here on Hot 106.5, the soul of Duval, and where Didi pays your bills. The contest is starting back up tomorrow morning at 8 a.m. I'm Wanda P. here with you until noon. Well, coming up this hour, family, I know it's Mother's Day. Happy Mother's Day to all the moms out there, by the way. But there are so many people who don't have their moms in their lives because their moms have passed on. Well, I found a poem that someone posted, and I believe this particular person wrote this poem. I'm going to read a little bit of it for you coming a little bit later this hour, and I pray that it does bring some comfort for you today. All right. Well, stick around. More is on the way right here on Sunday Morning Inspiration.
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Well, amen, Pastor Hezekiah Walker and the Love Fellowship Choir. Faithful is our God. Good morning to you. Happy Mother's Day to all the moms out there. I'm Wanda P. And of course, this is Sunday Morning Inspiration, here with you until noon.

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1: For some who don't understand our purpose and may not understand our praise, we as a family in Jesus' name would like to tell you the reason why we sing.

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I love your name, Jesus. Glory, hallelujah. For the rest of my life, Jesus, you'll be the

0: Yes, thank you, Jesus. It's Sunday Morning Inspiration on Hot 106.5. I'm Wanda P. Thank you so much for tuning in on this Sunday morning. Happy Mother's Day to all the moms. But family, we know there's so many people that are out there who have lost their moms, and this day can be particularly hard. Well, on Facebook yesterday, I found a poem that was shared by a lady named Charlene Henley. I don't know this lady, but apparently she wrote this poem because she lost her mom the year prior. Now, it is rather long. I'm not going to read the whole thing to you, but I'm going to read a portion, and I pray that it will bring some comfort to you today. If you are one of those who is missing your mom today on this Mother's Day. And the poem goes like this, a part of it goes like this. The first Mother's Day without your mother carries a silence that words can barely hold. This is my first Mother's Day without you, and everything feels unfamiliar. The phone is quiet. There's no card to buy, no laughter to hear, no I love you waiting on the other end. But I carry you with me in my prayers, in my smile, in my resilience, and in every piece of love you planted in my life. This Mother's Day is not easy. It is tender. It is painful. It is sacred. Because loving you did not end when heaven called your name. It's not happy Mother's Day for me, but a day of precious memories and precious moments never to be forgotten by me. I absolutely love that. I pray again that that brings you some comfort on this Mother's Day. Well, it is Sunday Morning Inspiration right here on The Soul of Duval, Hot 106.5. I'm Wanda P. Stay with us.
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0: Sunday morning inspiration is right here on the Soul of Duval, Hot 106.5. I'm Wanda P. Happy Mother's Day to all of the moms out there. God bless you. Hope and pray you have a great day today. Gonna be here with you until noon, which means we have plenty of music and inspiration ahead right here on the Soul of Duval, Hot 106.5.
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Oh, yes, he is an awesome God. We serve an awesome God, and we're grateful for another Sunday and another day and another Mother's Day, celebrating mom this day. And prayers out to everybody whose moms are no longer here. And if this day is particularly hard for you, we're praying for you, all right? Well, speaking of praying, coming up, going to talk about our seven-day prayer connection in case you missed it earlier this morning. That and so much more right here on High 106.5, The Soul of Duval, and Sunday Morning Inspiration.

0: Sunday morning inspiration on the Soul of Duval, Hot 106.5. I'm Wanda P. Thank you so much for spending part of the day with us, spending part of your Mother's Day. We appreciate you and family. In case you missed it, starting today and for the week ahead, we're going to be praying for our mothers. That's right. We're going to be praying for those moms and those mother figures in our lives as well. All right. And let's also include those mothers who have gone on to be with the Lord, the children, the people left behind. We're praying for you as well. It's Sunday morning inspiration on Hot 106.5, the Soul of Duval.
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1: Tomorrow, some of us will wake up and it will be our last day on this earth. It will be unexpected and without warning. 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

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Welcome to Soul School Sunday. 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Let her know that she is loved on today. And don't forget to tell me your name, your high school, and the year that you graduated. Also, on Friday, I had a chance to talk to a young lady by the name of Veronica Brown. She was our grand prize winner to go see October London tonight at the Jacksonville Center for the Performing Arts. I'll play our conversation in 10 minutes, but right now it's Jacksonville's own Glenn Jones on Soul School Sunday on Hot 106.5.

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0: In September of 1984, Nick Ashford and Valerie Simpson, Solid on Soul School Sunday. My name is Sean Nighttime, your professor. And a little fun fact about Solid, Valerie Simpson said writing the song was easy because it reflected their real-life relationship with Nick Ashford. She said it was almost like a novelty, but it worked because it was real. And if you remember, they re-recorded the song in 2009 as Solid as Barack in honor of former President Barack Obama. We're Hot 106.5, the soul of Duval, and tomorrow we're back at it. 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And on Friday, I had the opportunity to talk to a young lady by the name of Veronica Brown. She was our grand prize winner to go see October London tonight at the Jacksonville Center for the Performing Arts and Dinner on Us from Firebird's Wood Fired Grill. Here's our conversation.
2: Hello.
0: Hello, is Veronica Brown available?
2: Speaking.
0: Hi, Veronica. How are you?
2: Good.
0: I guess I should tell you who was this on the phone, right?
2: Yeah, that would help.
0: This is Sean Knight from Hot 106.5. Oh, my God. Oh, my God.
2: Yeah.
0: Oh, my God. So you sent me an email. You was telling me how sweet your mom is, right?
2: I did.
0: Tell me a little bit about your mom.
2: She's the most unselfish, giving person that I know. And even now, she gives more than she receives, but it never asks for anything in return, ever.
0: Really?
2: Yeah. And I mimic my life after her, but she's so deserving. She's always been deserving.
0: That is so sweet. How many brothers and sisters do you have?
2: Just one brother, and he's down south, and me, and I'm here in Denver.
0: Oh, okay. So you know your brother's going to be jealous when your mom tells him that you're the favorite child because she's going to see October London.
2: I can't scream in a barbershop. Are you serious?
0: Congratulations.
2: Thank you so much.
0: All right, so Veronica.
2: Yes.
0: You and mom are going to have a nice dinner at Firebird's Wood Fire Grill. And then once all that is said and done, you and mom are going to go hang out at the Jacksonville Center for the Performing Arts to see October London, Layla Hathaway, and Eric Benet.
2: Oh, wow.
0: Look, Veronica, I got to get some information from you. On behalf of Firebird's Wood Fire Grill and Hot 106.5, happy Mother's Day.
2: The soul of Duval. Thank you so much. Everyone have a happy Mother's Day. You made it wonderful. Thank you.
3: 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Just wanted to let you know that I have more money to give away starting tomorrow at 8 a.m. I'm placing a grand in your hand with the DeeDee Pays Your Bills contest. 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

Nothing but old school vibes on this Mother's Day on High 106.5, the soul of Duval. I am your professor, Sean Knight. And October London's in town tonight, and I had a chance to catch up with him this week. We'll talk to him next on High 106.5.

Smooth like Anita, funky like Rick James, the Vibe Master himself, Professor Sean is on the mic. Soul School Sunday on Hot 106.5, the soul of Duval. Forget study hall. This is Soul Hall, and your teacher is none other than Professor Sean. Soul School Sunday on Hot 106.5, the soul.

0: Duval, DD in the morning, pays your bills five times a day, weekdays. Your chance happens tomorrow morning at 8 a.m. It's Soul School Sunday with your professor, Sean Knight. 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Also is brought to you by Smoothie King. And on Wednesday, had a chance to catch up with the homie October London, who's in town tonight at the Jacksonville Center for the Performing Arts. And of course, outside of music, it is Mother's Day, so what better way for him to talk about his mom? Here's our conversation. Ladies and gentlemen, on the phone, I present to you Mr. October London. What's up, fam?
1: What's up, man? How you doing?
0: Man, it's all good. Appreciate you taking time to talk to us as you get ready to come to Jacksonville for the big Mother's Day show with Eric Benet and Layla Hathaway. Like, it's going to be a vibe.
1: Yeah, man, it's going to be a vibe, man. I love Layla, man, and Eric's big bro, so for sure, man. I'm excited.
0: Man, so I am really impressed by you because before music opened the door, you were close to settling into life as a commercial truck driver?
1: Yeah, I was. And now I'm about to own a truck driving company and tour bus company. So, you know, it kind of spun back around. But yeah, I was going to graduate truck driving school before Snoop snatched me up. So it was good timing.
0: You know, Mother's Day is this weekend, so it would be fitting if we go ahead and show mom some love. So go ahead and give your mom some flowers.
1: Oh, absolutely. I want to tell my mom I love her very much, and I give her flowers. I try to give them to them every day, you know, so, you know, I was just with her the other day and she, you know, she whipped up some fried green tomatoes for me
0: and
1: she's always, and greens, man, she knows I love fried green tomatoes and I love greens. So, you know, she's always got my back and we talked about it yesterday. She was, you know, worried about other people being all up in my business. She was like, don't make me cut them, you know, so, you know.
0: Yeah,
1: Mom carry that switchblade. She'd be ready to go.
0: Oh, no.
1: She'll hurt somebody about her baby.
0: My mama the same way. My mom is the same way. October London, my friend, my brother, I appreciate your time, man. It's going to be fun on Sunday.
1: Absolutely, man. Look forward to it.
0: Hey, October, before you go, man, tell everybody in Duval and surrounding areas what station you rocking with.
1: Yo, what's up, everybody? It's October London, but you already know, man, it's Hot 106.5, the soul of Duval.
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1065, the soul of Duval. You're at SAS Old School Sunday. I'm your professor, Sean Knight, and it's brought to you by your local accident attorneys, Farrah and Farrah. In celebration of Mother's Day, turn your radios up. 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

0: 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I'm your professor, Sean Knight, as we celebrate Mother's Day on today. 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Well, three of my R&B aunties, Chaka Khan, Patti LaBelle, and Stephanie Mills. They will be checking in inside Soul School Sunday to celebrate Mother's Day. And of course, they will be in town on May 31st at ViStar Veterans Memorial Arena. 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
14: I'm John Morgan of Morgan & Morgan. Our firm handles hundreds of crash cases involving semi-trucks every year. A crash case involving semis is much different, and if you don't know what you're doing, you can leave lots of money on the table. Many times there is separate insurance for the cab and for the trailer. Sometimes there are actually layers of other insurances and excess insurance that some lawyers may not know about because they don't see that many cases. We see these cases every day. Also, there are federal laws governing the hours a driver may drive in a 24-hour period and logs that are required. A crash case involving a semi-truck is a totally different animal than a simple car crash. We have lawyers who only handle these cases. 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

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We'll talk to them next on 1065.

0: have the soul of Duval. 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And on Friday, WWE SmackDown was in town, and I had a chance to catch up with WWE superstars Lash Legend and Nia Jax. They are the Irresistible Forces, and had a chance to talk about their moms. Here's what they had to say. Ladies, as you know, Sunday is Mother's Day, so what is the best advice or life lesson that your moms have given you that stays with you today? Lash, you go first.
1: Ooh, I think for me, my mom and my nana, I just feel like it's just been be yourself in everything that you do, because being me is enough. And I feel like that's something that stuck with me in all aspects of my life, whether that was academics, whether that was, you know, athletically, whether that's just confidence in who I am. So I just feel like being true to who I am has been something that I've just lived by every day and something that I would never forget. And also 100% always keeping my faith. And I feel like that's what's kept me grounded in my life, period. And I'm just grateful that, you know, I was instilled that early in my life, because I feel like I try to live that every single day.
0: Oh, that's nice. That's really nice. Naya?
2: My mom has always told me to trust my instincts, because it's a God-given talent that he tells you to follow how you truly feel on the inside, because he's literally speaking to you that way, and that's how it's guided me through life in certain situations, and it's something with me every day.
0: Coming up inside to 2 o'clock, my R&B aunties, Chaka Khan, Patti LaBelle, Stephanie Mills, they will be checking in with me for Soul School Sunday right here with your professor, Sean Knight, on Hot 106.5, the soul of Duval.
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1065, the soul of Duval, DD in the morning, pays your bills five times a day, weekdays. 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I'm your professor, Sean Knight, and it's brought to you by your local accident attorneys, Farrah and Farrah. I am so excited right now. My R&B aunties, Chaka Khan, Stephanie Mills, and Patti LaBelle are on hold right now. We're going to talk to them next on 1065. It's Soul School Sunday.

0: The soul of Duval, DD in the morning, pays your bills five times a day, weekdays. Your chance happens tomorrow morning at 8 a.m. Happy Mother's Day to all the moms in Duval and surrounding areas. You're inside Soul School Sunday with your professor, Sean Knighton, on the phone. These ladies need no introduction. They will be here on May 31st at ViStar Veterans Memorial Arena. This is R&B royalty, the four queens. I have three of the four on hold right now. Ladies and gentlemen, Chaka Khan, Patti LaBelle, Stephanie Mills. Ladies, welcome to Soul School Sunday. How are you?
1: Hi.
2: How are you?
0: I am fine. I am trying not to cheese so hard because I have three of my R&B aunties on the phone right now.
1: Oh, okay. Nephew.
0: Patti LaBelle just called me nephew. Okay, so I could talk about music all day, but this is more so about legacy and impact. So, Auntie Stephanie, beyond your public success, what life lesson has been the hardest for you to learn, and how did it ultimately change you?
1: That for the most part, as an artist, I think everybody wants a piece of us, and the hardest thing for me to learn was that everybody doesn't like you. Everybody just wants a piece of you. That was the hardest thing because I came in this business very innocently, wide open, thinking, oh, everything was honest and true, and that's not true. But it shaped me to be a more mature, more compassionate person, and not to take mess. I don't do well with people that are mean or cruel. I don't do well with that.
0: Understood. Coming up, we got more of the four queens with Patti LaBelle, Chaka Khan, and Stephanie Mills hanging out with me, Professor Sean Knight. And Auntie Stephanie, we got music coming up from you next inside Soul School Sunday on Hot 106.5, the soul of Duval.
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0: 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I'm your professor, Sean Knight. 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

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The four queens are hanging out at SAS Soul School Sunday. We'll talk to them next on Hot 106.5.

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0: the soul of Duval Dini in the morning. Pays your bills 5 times a day, weekdays. 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And on the show today on Soul School Sunday, very special edition, got the four queens, Patti LaBelle, Chaka Khan, and Stephanie Mills. And Auntie Chaka, was there a defining moment in your life that changed how you saw yourself, and not just as an artist, but as a woman? And how did that moment shape the path you took afterwards?
1: I was never trying to be anything that I wasn't. You did? So I just followed my feelings, period. You know, and I'm totally, I got into the business, I went into the business, you know, for some time. When I had to go to like do special things or see special, get whatever, you know, sit down and watch people do things. Then that's when I got like people to help dress me. But I don't, for the most part, I still, you know, pick what I wear myself. And my whole, you know, thought process is just to be comfortably in my skin and clothes and just be happy.
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0: dick tricks are made for kids. 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
1: 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My name is Sean Knight. I'm your professor. It's at Soul School Sunday. And this Saturday, it is our end of the school block party. Touch a Truck is back. 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As we get into the final hour of Soul School Sunday, more with the Four Queens. I'm talking about Patti LaBelle, Chaka Khan, and Stephanie Mills. They're hanging out on this Mother's Day edition right here on Hot 106.5.
2: 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A nutritionist with food swaps that actually taste good. 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
3: All right, so I'm going to throw this question out there. It is Sunday. It's Mother's Day. I get a phone call and my aunties are saying, nephew, come over for Sunday dinner. I just want to know what's on the menu.
4: Everything. Yes. Banana pudding.
3: Oh, my goodness.
4: Kale,
5: lemon,
4: or collard greens,
5: lemon meringue pie,
4: whatever. Yeah, Steph, what you'll cook, honey?
5: I can't really bake that well, but I could make like salmon and greens and black eyed peas and stuff like that.
4: And cornbread.
5: Yeah.
6: Wait for my dressing, Miss Patty.
4: I know, boo. I got you. I'm making chocolate fondant dressing on our first show when we go out.
5: Oh,
3: Auntie Patty, real quick. A Different World is coming back to Netflix. Dwayne Wayne and Whitley Gilbert, their daughter, is going to Hillman College. Will we see Patti LaBelle on the show as Mother Wayne?
4: Who else will be his mama but Patti LaBelle?
3: That's all I wanted to know, because I'm like, I'm not hearing your name yet.
4: No, I'm still standing, honey. Yes, thank you, Jesus.
3: That's what I'm talking about. May 31st, Vistar Veterans Memorial Arena, the Four Queens, Gladys Knight, Patti LaBelle, Chaka Khan, and Stephanie Mills. Aunties, thank you so much for your time. Happy Mother's Day, and I'll see you guys on the 31st.
4: Thank you.
3: Okay,
4: honey. Thank you. Bye-bye.
3: All right, bye-bye.
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0: Duval, Didi in the morning, pays your bills five times a day, weekdays. Your chance happens tomorrow morning at 8 a.m. as we wrap up another session of Soul School Sunday. Happy Mother's Day again to all the moms in Duval and surrounding area. Happy Mother's Day to my mama, Mama Knight, my sisters, Keita and Tanika, my niece, Deja. Also, my grandmothers, my late grandma, Granny Knight and Dorothy May Wright. Those are my grandmothers. To everybody, I really appreciate you hanging out with me on your Sunday fun day. And remember your bestie, Barbie T. She is up next. I will return tomorrow at 3, right after JoJo. And if you missed anything, log on our website now at howittle65fm.com. My name is Sean Knight. I'm your professor inside of Soul School Sunday. And this is Howittle 65, the soul of Duval. 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

106.5, it is the soul of Duval with your bestie Barbie T. Oh, I absolutely love what Usher is doing. Trying to look for that next star, maybe another Justin Bieber in our communities. We'll see.

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0: 105.5, it is the Solar Duval, baby, with your bestie, Barbie T. How you feeling this lovely Sunday, fun day with your Mother's Day? Shout out to all the lovely moms out there. So, moms, if you think your kid is a star, right? Well, I mean, it's not going to be in the Jacksonville area, unfortunately. But, you know, Usher and Chris Brown, they're going on tour. And one thing that Usher is doing, he is going to choose 10 participants from Detroit and Atlanta for an 11-week internship tied to his tour with R&B, the R&B tour with Chris Brown and what have you. He's going to go to the Boys and Girls Club of these cities and look for teens and young adults that are wanting to pursue careers in entertainment trades. I absolutely love this. And this is how stars are found. You know what I mean? So I was a Boys and Girls Club kid. Put your kids in that or any type of program that you can think of to help further them along the way. And shout out to Usher for doing that. And this isn't honestly the first time he's done that. I have a friend of mine. She was growing up and she was part of one of his programs years ago where it was part of his own nonprofit. So he does a lot of great things with children. And also with it being the entertainment business, parents, stick by your kid's side 110%. As far as like watching them and who they are around and making sure they are safe. With that being said, it is Hot 106.5.
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10: 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I asked him, did he call somebody? He said, I called my mom. I said, I ain't talking about your mom. Did you call somebody? He told me no. I asked him why not. He told me he don't think he have a case. I said, what, you went to law school, son? You ain't supposed to know. You supposed to call. Tell me what happened. He said he was on the expressway. He was speeding. I asked him how fast he was going. He told me.

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I feel like this is a Sunday fun day for the mothers. You know, singing all the greatest hits. Got that Fantasia. 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
2: 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I asked him, did he call somebody? He said, I called my mom. I said, I ain't talking about your mom. Did you call somebody? He told me no. I asked him, why not? He told me he don't think he have a case. I said, what, you went to law school, son? You ain't supposed to know. You supposed to call. Tell me what happened. He said he was on the expressway. He was speeding. I asked him how fast he was going. He told

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12: 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The soul of Duval is made for Jacksonville.

You remember Voussoir nights when the music didn't stop till late? Oh yeah, we taking you back there. Here's a throwback. Hot 106.5, the soul of Duval.

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by mothers. Yes, first of all, I got to give a shout out to my mama. Happy Mother's Day, Miss Patricia. This one's for you, baby, because she loves some Mary J. All the mamas love Mary J. The 50 and up. Not to give out my mama's age, but yeah.

of the 6-5, if you would have heard me hit that high note before I cut this microphone on, child, you would have thought I was Keisha herself. Anyways, bestie, it is Mother's Day, but we got to get planning for the fathers, okay? So I'm going to tell you what we're doing for the fathers coming up right here on Hot 106.5. Ooh, I love this one. This is a good throwback. Yeah, move your shoulders. I see you. That's it. Let's go.

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0: Hot 106.5, it is the Soul of Duval. Now, happy Mother's Day. I will say that we are celebrating our lovely mothers today, and we always will because, you know, mamas, they rule the world. Anyways, we got to talk about the fathers, though. Coming up on Saturday, June 20th, fathers will be dancing with their daughters at our daddy-daughter dance at the Sheraton Jacksonville Hotel. It's going to be a wonderful weekend. That's Father's Day weekend as well as Juneteenth. Dang, all of that in one. So yeah, there's going to be a best dance contest, best dress contest. We're going to have dinner by the Sheraton. And I got some good food too, by the way. So you don't want to miss out. You can get your tickets and all the information you need at hot1065fm.com.
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6: 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I asked him, did he call somebody? 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Did you call somebody? He told me no. I asked him, why not? He told me he don't think he have a case. I said, what, you went to law school, son? You ain't supposed to know. You supposed to call. Tell me what happened. He said he was on the expressway. He was speeding. I asked him how fast he was going. He told

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Nasty Barbie T. You know who they need to get for the next year's Jazz Fest? 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I mean, man's got hits. It may not be jazz, but I mean, at the end of that song, it was like, shoo-ba-doo-bop. 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Anyways, we'll talk about what's coming up this year for Jazz Fest right here on Hot 106.5.

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